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Obviously, somebody likes baseball around here because on this day in 1985, Pete Rose of the Cincinnati Reds records his 4,129th hit. He broke Ty Cobb's career record right there. And yeah, we're taking it back to 1985. These are songs that were on the air at the time. And of course, Loverboy, hello, so good. K-Hit.

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We are taking it back to 1985 with our 5 at 5. Simple Minds, this song, it had a chokehold on us, didn't it? 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
7: 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Bugs belly up with science. Crashes reported Valencia, east of Mission, Valencia, and Headley, with a westbound slowing. Crash on 6th Avenue near Ajo, south of Ajo on 6th Avenue. Some northbound slowing on 6th Avenue approaching Ajo Way. At 6 tonight, Alvernon Way closes at Grant Road. That closure of Alvernon at Grant from 6 tonight until 6 tomorrow night. And I'm Cricket with your KHIT 107.5 traffic.
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0: 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Hope you have a fantastic weekend. We'll catch you back here on Monday at 7:40 for the $1,000 Minute.
1: Oh, that's going to be awesome. 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

0: Okay, hit 107.5. So the weekend is pretty much here. If you are still at work, what are you doing? It's time to go home. Hit the road, okay? And if your boss has anything to say about it, just, you know, refer him to me. I'll take care of it, okay? That's what I do. What's the plans for the weekend? Do we have any? I mean, football, of course. Oh, by the way, kind of low-key obsessed with the whole sleep training or getting ready for the Australia trip that the LA Rams did. And then all that work and they lose in such a big way to the 49ers. Ugh, I know, it was terrible, but not as terrible as my Patriots losing on Wednesday. So at least I felt a little better. 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

0: 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Yeah, I got to talk about this sleep thing that the LA Rams did. So for 2 years now, they've been sending someone to Australia because, you know, Australia, it's really tomorrow there right now. I know, it's so confusing. Gosh, you think time change here in the States is confusing? Imagine, like, it's a whole other day. You're, like, in the future. I can't even wrap my head around it. But anyway, the LA Rams, they send someone to Australia for the past 2 years to study their behavior and their health and the effects of traveling that far of a distance. And that's why they didn't get to Australia until, like, I think 24 hours before the game, because they stayed on their California schedule of sleep and waking up and doing all their things. Didn't work in the long run when it came to scoring points. Maybe they should have practiced a little football in between there as well. I know. But that's okay, because I'm sick of hearing about the Rams anyway. I know. I love football, if you didn't know. K-Hit 107.5.
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25: From the K-Hit 107.5 Traffic Center. Collisions reported, Valencia, east of Mission Road at Valencia and Headley with westbound backups on Valencia. Approaching Mission Road, collision 6th Avenue near Ajo, south of Ajo on 6th Avenue and a wreck at Speedway in Greasewood. 6 p.m. tonight, Midtown Tucson, Alvernon Way closes at Grant Road from 6 tonight until 6 tomorrow night. And I'm Cricket with your K-Hit 107.5 traffic.
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hit 107.5. Okay, other than football, what are we doing this weekend? Anything fun? I need to find all of my fall / Halloween decorations because I think it's time. I don't know. I feel like I need a pumpkin in my life somewhere. I did buy one of the pumpkin pies from Costco a couple of weeks ago because it was there and it was like $6. And I said, yes, please. And you know what? It was delicious. 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

0: 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So not only is the NFL going strong right now, we've got college football too. Would you love to bring a bunch of people to the Arizona Wildcats football game? Well, we are giving you a chance to do just that. Right now, you have to text the word Arizona to 520-848-1075 for your chance to win those tickets. 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

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I'm going to tell you, coming up in two songs. 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

0: K-Hit 107.5, it's Kiki Garcia in for Leo. So I found out something I never knew today. Did you know that the paper bag, Kevlar, the Monopoly game, disposable diapers, windshield wipers, the dishwasher, and the circular saw, just to name a few, were all invented by women? I know. I did not know this at all. I want to know why we are not making a bigger deal, especially the game Monopoly. I thought that guy with, like, the monocle, he was the one who invented it. But I guess I was wrong, okay? You know what else? The retractable dog leash. And did I say the dishwasher? Yeah, because nobody likes to wash dishes, okay? K-Hit 107.5.
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16: 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The countdown is on. The lights, the sounds, the excitement, the unmistakable energy of Casino del Sol is coming to the heart of the city like never before. It's Vahi Ta'am. The countdown has begun, and the dawn of the third sun is almost upon us. The excitement is building. The anticipation starts now. Casino del Sol's Vahi Ta'am, opening November 15th, 2026.
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0: 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The K-Hit $1,000 Minute is your shot at a cool grand. 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

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Just crank up the classic hits while you're working on Monday. It'll help it feel like the weekend. 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

0: 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Hope you have a fantastic weekend. We'll catch you back here on Monday at 7:40 for the $1,000 Minute.
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0: boxing fans, mark your calendars. Ryan Garcia puts his welterweight world title on the line against hard-hitting top contender Conor Benn, plus undefeated Australian superstar Jai Opetaia takes on Noel McCallion. 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
2: Rumors spreading around in that Texas town. 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

0: Your brain just texted. It said, please don't embarrass me on the radio. Too late. 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

0: Hey, Dave here with the KU Morning Show. Hope you have a fantastic weekend. We'll catch you back here on Monday at 7:40 for the $1,000 Minute.
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I woke last night to the sound of thunder. How far off, I sat and wondered. 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Ain't it funny how the night moves, when you just don't seem to have as much to lose. 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

0: Hey, Dave here with the KU Morning Show. Hope you have a fantastic weekend. We'll catch you back here on Monday at 7:40 for the $1,000 Minute.
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0: 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It said, please don't embarrass me on the radio. 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

0: Hey, Dave here with the KU Morning Show. Hope you have a fantastic weekend. We'll catch you back here on Monday at 7:40 for the $1,000 Minute.
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0: 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This will be a good matchup. It's Bear Down Arizona. Let's get that W. 12:30 is the kickoff. 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Looking at partly sunny for this afternoon. Should be in the mid-90s for this afternoon.
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0: Hey, Dave here with the KU Morning Show. Hope you have a fantastic weekend. We'll catch you back here on Monday at 7:40 for the $1,000 Minute.
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And if you want to make game day a family affair, well, we are sending one lucky winner and their entire crew to an Arizona Wildcats home football game with 10 tickets to fill the stands and, of course, some Blue Moon swag to top it off, too. Text

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0: It's Billy Joel on KU 107.5, Tucson's Classic Hits. Dave with you on the weekend. Partly sunny today. Got about a 20% chance maybe a shower could pop up. High should be in the mid-90s for this afternoon. If you were listening last week, we got our sixth $1,000 winner with a $1,000 minute. So be here on Monday for your chance to answer all 10 questions. Get them correct and get yourself $1,000. Be here at about 7:40 for your chance to play the $1,000 minute. So this weekend, it is the first weekend for the NFL. Good luck to you and your team. And we all know betting in the NFL go hand in hand. The American Gaming Association projects about a $29.5 billion, that's with a B, in total wagers on the 2026 NFL season through regulated U.S. commercial sports books.
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0: 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Great way to keep in touch with us wherever your weekend travels take you. Or maybe you're going to listen to the game this afternoon at 12:30 as Arizona will take on BYU. Cats and Cougars today. If you remember last year, it was an exciting game, although the Cougars ended up getting the W in double overtime. So a little revenge this afternoon. Let's get that W and get us back in the top 25 in the national spotlight. Go Cats! Bear down Arizona.
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0: 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Hope you have a fantastic weekend. We'll catch you back here on Monday at 7:40 for the $1,000 Minute.
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0: 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Ooh, I gotta have faith. But does it really have
1: 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And Monday, I'm going to give you some details about what's going on with the luxury tropical vacation you could win for you and your family. 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

0: KU 107.5, Tucson's classic hits. I'll be shouting out Go Cats today. Game's coming up at 12:30. Heights Dave with you on the weekend. We've got partly sunny and should be in the mid-90s for this afternoon. We do have a 20% chance of showers. Be here on Monday at 7:40. You'll be the next one to play the $1,000 minute. If you were listening last week, we had our sixth $1,000 winner. So let's see if we can get you in the $1,000 winner Hall of Fame. 7:40 Monday morning. I'll ask you 10 questions. 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

0: Tucson's Classic Hits, KU 107.5, and don't miss out with Rocktoberfest coming up at Union Public House. That'll be on Saturday, September 26th. 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And then at 8:30, things get a little deliciously competitive with that brat eating contest. 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
9: A better life with Dr. Sanjay Gupta.
10: Imagine a best friend who is always available, never judges you, and never asks for anything in return. Sounds pretty good, right? Well, that's essentially the promise of AI companions, and some people think they could help solve the loneliness epidemic. But many experts think these non-human companions could actually make things worse. And here's why. Real connection does require real vulnerability. The risk that the other person might disagree with you or see you differently. AI often removes that risk entirely. As one MIT professor put it, AI offers connection without vulnerability, which can feel good in the moment, no doubt, but it doesn't really nourish you. AI has plenty of good uses, but it is no substitute for a deep, enduring, complicated friendship. 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I'm Dr. Sanjay Gupta, helping you live a better life.
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0: 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I know Susanna Hoffs, who's got a new album coming out. Susanna, you know her from the Bengals, is out with Billy out on tour. 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

0: 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Hope you have a fantastic weekend. 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

0: 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Arizona taking on BYU. Cats and Cougars, a 12:30 kickoff in Provo. Big game for Arizona with a win. Should get us some talks about maybe being back in the top 25 national rankings. And if you remember last year, BYU won in double overtime. So we're looking for a little revenge to today's game. So go Cats, let's bear down and get that W. Hey, and keep in mind, too, we're going to give you a chance to be a lucky winner and your entire crew to a Arizona Wildcats home football game where you could score 10 tickets to fill the stands and even some Blue Moon swag to top it off, too. So just text the word Arizona, A-R-I-Z-O-N-A, Arizona. 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And remember, please celebrate responsibly.
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It is all about college football this weekend. Are you ready for some games? I know you are. I know it's going to be a great day. I can tell already. 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

0: That's the Cougar Marching Band with the national anthem here at Lavelle Edwards Stadium in Provo. Playing a conference game in week two, not unheard of. It is unusual. Today marks the earliest conference game for Arizona since 1998, where they opened the Pac-10 schedule at that time in week two at Stanford. Arizona won that game. They went on to finish 12-1 that year. Just saying, okay? There is a reason for the early start of conference play. Today's game between Arizona and BYU was originally contracted as a non-conference home-and-home affair prior to either team joining the Big 12. So with time to rework the schedule, today's game and next season's game in Tucson were designated as conference games. U of A then filled the non-conference opening with a home-and-home against Washington State. We'll be in Pullman in a couple of weeks. The first two Big 12 games between Arizona and BYU have gone to the Cougars. Last season in Tucson, the Cats built a 10-point lead early in the fourth quarter, but couldn't keep it. Cougars forced overtime, beat Arizona 33-27. In 2024, the Wildcats scored on their opening drive here in Provo, only to see BYU score the next 24 points on the way to beating the Wildcats 41-19. Arizona turned the ball over four times in that game, leading to 21 BYU points. To go back to what we talked about earlier, cannot turn the ball over in league play on the road against the number 15 team in the nation. So, how did the Cats leave Provo with a win today? Well, don't turn the ball over. Limit BYU's ground game, force some mistakes. Limiting BYU's rushing attack, two-pronged problem. Senior running back L.J. Martin, reigning Big 12 Offensive Player of the Year, rushed for over 1,300 yards last season. Then you have sophomore quarterback Bear Bachmeyer, accurate passer, more than capable runner, 6'3", 230, tough to tackle. Bachmeyer lost his top three receivers from last season, Parker Kingston, Chase Roberts, and Carson Ryan. They combined for 166 receptions and 14 touchdowns. So if you're looking for an area the Wildcats would like to exploit, again, force BYU to run the ball. Stop the run, because that's an inexperienced group of wide receivers for BYU. Now, defensively is where the Cougars make their mark. Cougars held Utah Tech to 184 yards last week. Here ago, BYU ranked second in the Big 12 in rush defense, second in third down defense, first in red zone defense, and seven starters are back on that side of the ball. This may have no meaning on the game today. Let's call it food for thought. Arizona and BYU both beat a Big Sky team last week. The Wildcats defeated NAU. The Lumberjacks are picked to finish fourth in the Big Sky this year. The Cougars defeated Utah Tech. The Trailblazers are picked to finish last in the Big Sky this season. Utah Tech, by the way, has been outscored in its first two games 117-7. If you want to draw anything from that, I wouldn't. Again, it's a new season and a new game coming up here today. Starting lineups brought to you by Starlink. 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For the Wildcats, Noah Fifita, now 566 yards away from the all-time passing mark, held by Nick Foles. Ked Risino, one of the running backs, along with Quincy Craig, wide receivers. And we'll, of course, see a bunch of them today. Geo Richardson had a career game last week against NAU. 8 catches, 96 yards. Chris Hunter, Trey Spivey, Isaiah Mizell, Brandon Phelps, and newcomers, R.J. Mosley and Jet Smith. Didn't see a lot of work out of the tight ends last week. Only one ball caught by a tight end, Cole Rust. But Shane King, Arthur Band, Tyler Powell could play a bigger role today. In the offensive line, and again, except for the center position, these are guys that have been in the program. And, you know, Zach Henning, who is the new center for the Wildcats, a transfer from Washington, graded out really well last week. He's looked really good in camp.
1: Yeah.
0: And so, Lamont, the offensive line, they did their job last week. Again, they're facing a tougher team today, but it was a good start for that group.
1: That's going to be a big key today. If the offensive line can protect Noah, keep him upright, give him enough time to, you know, go through his progressions, if they can do that, it's going to be a good day for Arizona.
0: All right, amongst those two, watch out on defense, of course, for the Wildcats. Trey Smith, Tay Brown, Chase Kennedy, Javion Cole. We will see Max Harris at some point today. He did not play last week. You know the story there. And that front for the Wildcats, how effective can they be? I think that's going to be another key. For BYU, a couple of their stars, Bear Bachmeyer, the quarterback, sophomore out of Murrieta, California, L.J. Martin, the senior running back. They did lose their number two running back, Sione Moa, for the season with an injury last week. So they got some new faces there in that department. Again, a lot of new receivers as well. I think the one guy to at least keep an eye on is JoJo Phillips, junior out of Lancaster, California. Didn't play against Arizona last year, but caught 14 balls last season. They always have good tight ends. And then defensively, well, they're just strong up and down the front. Again, five guys that didn't play last week could very well play today. Probably will play today, and we'll keep an eye on that. All right, Cougars making their way onto the field. The Wildcats to follow. Our sideline reports brought to you by Coca-Cola. Passionate fans and an ice cold Coca-Cola. Now that's a winning combo. Fan work is thirsty work. Enjoy a Coca-Cola, and we welcome to Provo Mackenzie Hamilton.
2: Well, thanks, Brian. The past 6 months for running back Ismael Mahdi and linebacker Max Harris have been an absolute whirlwind. Let me take you guys back to mid-July. Izzy and his wife decide to officially make Tucson their home. They purchase a Dickey's barbecue pit, and Izzy's plan is to run and operate that while also training for football on the side in case any opportunities present themselves. Max Harris's story at the same time is very similar. He returns to Dallas, Texas. He's working with a local high school program in strength and conditioning, keeping in shape himself, also producing some of his music. And that just in case opportunity arose for the both of them 2 weeks later. Start of July, Coach Brennan calls them with the opportunity to come back to the Arizona Wildcats. So the two of them show up to the facility a few days after the start of training camp, and once they get the go, they're participating in practices. They're jumping back into the playbook, and as of yesterday morning, they are both officially cleared to play. Now, talking with this Arizona coaching staff, Coach Gonzalez told me that we can expect to see Max Harris on the field for the Wildcats this afternoon and expect to see him early. As far as Ismael Mahdi, Lyle Hoyabow, running back coach for Arizona, told me that he is ready to go if needed. Brian.
0: All right, thanks, McKenzie. Just it's great for those two young men, and as McKenzie mentioned, you know, they've been part of the program, well, since camp started, but really even before that, of course. They were never forgotten, but both, as McKenzie said, you know, they figured their careers were over. But they were welcomed back with open arms. They've been with the guys every day, and they're ready to go. And I think in particular, not to ignore here, Ismadi, but Max Harris, the senior out of Mansfield, Texas, 78 tackles last season, Big 12 honorable mention on defense.
1: Yeah.
0: He can be a factor.
1: Yeah, he's a bigger body. Another big body that's experienced. He's great at blitzing. Super athletic. He's, you know, he's 230, 235, and he's just a great player. So if you can get a great player like that on the field, you know, you welcome it with open arms.
0: All right, one other note now, and I don't want to make too much of Bear Bachmeyer, but again, he's really good, okay? You go back to last season, Arizona faced a lot of mobile quarterbacks, and Avery Johnson, Zane Flores, Bachmeyer, 89 yards rushing, 2 touchdowns. BYU beat Arizona. The next week, Connor Wigman, 98 yards rushing and a touchdown. Houston won that ball game. But then you got Caden Salter, Jalen Daniels, Brendan Sorsby, Sawyer Robertson, Jeff Sims. The Wildcats did an outstanding job against those guys, and they won all those games, not allowing those mobile quarterbacks to kind of take over the game.
1: Yeah, Danny Gonzalez. That's a Danny Gonzalez factor there. You know, when you got a great defensive coordinator like that, he's gonna spend, you know, sleepless nights figuring out how to stop you. And then he couldn't stop those teams early, so he came back and with a great plan, and you saw the results of that.
0: BYU wins the toss, and they will defer, so Arizona will have the ball to start out today. The Wildcats in their road white uniforms, trimmed in cardinal and navy, BYU wearing its home blue trimmed in white. Both teams wearing white helmets today, and much of the fan base, it's kind of 50-50. They have certain sections wearing blue and certain wearing white. The student section here, which is in the south end zone, they all are in blue today. And again, over 62,000 on hand. We're talking about a potential record crowd today, and we'll find out as it goes. I heard somebody on TV last week say they think this might be one of the best teams in BYU history. I don't know. I mean, we'll find out, you know?
1: That's a lot, but we'll find out.
0: We do know this. Arizona, you know, is the toughest conference schedule in the Big 12. We are ready to go. Let's play football here in Provo. Ball teed at the 35. And kicked away, and it's going to go over the end line for a touchback. And the Wildcats will start at their own 25, first down and 10. So 2 years ago, the Wildcats scored on their opening drive here. But, again, turnovers hurt them. BYU went on to win that ball game, 41-19. See what the Wildcats can do here today. Noah Fifita, quarterback. Chris Hunter, of course, is one of the wide receivers. They're moving left to right. Warm, sunny day. Wasatch front. No snow, of course, yet. Not when it's going to be 90 degrees. And the fans will make themselves heard. Fifita starting at the shotgun. He's got trips right. Now he'll send the tight end Cole Rusk in motion. Back to throw, looking left, throwing left, and it's caught. Did he hang on? Yes, he did. Spivey will hang on to it at the 32 and a quick gain of 7.
1: You like what Arizona did there. They're just taking advantage of soft coverage there. That's just pitch and catch. He ran a quick out. Noah puts the ball on him immediately.
0: Fifth catch of the year for Trey Spivey. Second down and 3, Arizona from its own 32-yard line. Shotgun snap, handoff right. That's a first down over the 35 out to the 36. Good blocking on that right-hand side. Ked Risino picks up the first down for the Wildcats. So a new set of downs here on their opening possession.

0: The backfield, two receivers right, one to the left. Play fake. Back to throw, Noah, plenty of time, fires down the middle, caught first down, over the 50 and down to the 48-yard line of BYU. Geo Richardson coming off his best game as a Wildcat, pulls that one in for first down.
1: Perfect execution, that was just a deep crosser. Geo Richardson, Noah throwing pinpoint accuracy, leads him for another first down.
0: First and 10, Arizona, gain of 15 on the play. First and 10, Wildcats at the BYU 49. 26 yards on the Wildcats' opening drive so far. Amphipita will set it up from there. Ball on the left hash mark. Two receivers right, one left. Takes the snap. Quick pass near side. Screen set up there down to the 45 and almost to the 41. That's just an excellent second effort by Trey Spivey. Caught that pass and just put his shoulder down and drove a couple guys in blue shirts to the 42.
1: Beautiful execution by Arizona that time. They just ran a bubble screen because BYU had too many guys in the box, so they threw it to the perimeter.
0: Gain of 7, second down and 2 Wildcats at the BYU 42. Put Hunter in motion. He'll get the handoff on the fly sweep around the left-hand side and tried to cut it back inside. He might have enough for the first down. That's important, and he does get it. Needed 3 and got 3, so first down Arizona at the 39.
1: Arizona's in a good rhythm right now. They have BYU on their heels. And they're getting some chunk plays on them. This is what you want to see. Now they're finally huddling up.
0: First down Arizona at the BYU 39. No score. Cats on their opening drive. Spivey and Hunter wide left. Single man to the right. Fafita out of the shotgun. And put tight end Ruskin motion. Out to the near side, pass caught inside the 35, down to the 30. Geo Richardson, second catch, gain of 9, down to the 30.
1: Geo Richardson is unstoppable right now. That was just a slant. They're trying to play Geo Richardson man coverage, and they just can't cover him right now.
0: So it'll be second down and 1, Arizona at the BYU 30-yard line. Almost 3 minutes gone by here in the opening quarter. Wildcats positive yardage on every snap so far. Fafita checking the defense. And they'll put Tyler Powell, the tight end, started in motion, lines up as a wing back left. Fafita standing at the 35, will take the snap out of the shotgun, handoff right, driving. Is Craig down to about the 27. So Quincy Craig on his first carry. And that'll be enough for another Arizona first down.
1: Good performance by the Arizona offensive line so far. They're controlling the line of scrimmage, doing pretty much what they want right now. Noah's had clean pockets, and he's also on the run game. There's a lot of lanes for these running backs to run through.
0: First down Wildcats at the BYU 27. Fafita again out of the gun. H-back right, two receivers right, one left. Noah, one hand clap. Craig goes in motion out of the backfield. Noah straight back to throw. Here comes pressure. Trying to get away, and he does. Rolling to the right, has to throw it away. Wise move. As Noah escaped a potential sack, and then wisely tossed it out of bounds.
1: Very mature play by Noah. He could have got sacked there. Could have put the team in a bad situation. But again, when you don't see anything, you don't have anything, you're playing against an aggressive defense, line up. Preserve that field position. Give your team a chance.
0: Second down and 10, Arizona at the BYU 27-yard line. Isaiah Mizell checks in. He'll go to the left as part of a trips formation. Tight end to the right. The feet out of the shotgun. Craig's the running back. Quincy started to shift. Now he'll go in motion to the far side. He's swinging the pass out there. Turns the corner to the 25. Breaks a tackle. Sneaks down the sideline. And he'll get out of bounds. Shy of the 20. But to set up a third and short. We did see Spivey got his helmet knocked off. He's upset. He's telling the officials right now that somebody pulled it off his head. They're going to make him sit out of play.
1: Yeah.
0: And so he'll come to the near side. It'll be third down.
1: That last play was an excellent play. Arizona audibilized. You saw Noah switch Craig over, and they threw a bubble screen. They had a numbers matchup on the outside.
0: Wildcats need to get to the 17. Fafita out of the shotgun. He will take the snap, back to throw. Here comes pressure, fires downfield, caught. First down, Richardson, out of bounds inside the 15-yard line.
1: Noah is on target right now. I mean, he's in his zone, seeing the field beautifully, and all he needs is just enough time to get

0: that ball off and his receivers to get open, and he's putting the ball in perfect spots right now.
1: Well, Fifita now 6 of 7, 52 yards. That was a 10-yard reception to Geo Richardson. The only incomplete pass is the one he had to throw away. So first down, Arizona. Mark the football at the 13 of BYU. No score. Cats on their opening drive. Fifita sets up in the shotgun again. Single wideouts either side. Two tight ends. Snap. Handoff coming around right. Looking Risino. Not much there. He will get a couple. Down to the 11. Bring up a second down and 8.
0: And Arizona just getting positive yardage on every play. And then they've gotten into the red zone on the first drive here. This is a great drive by Arizona.
1: I mentioned it earlier. BYU last season, the top red zone defense. Wildcats will settle in here. Fifita. Line up in an empty set. They spring three receivers left, two to the right. Trying to spread the defense here for BYU. Cats at the Cougar 11. Fifita will take the snap. Straight back to throw. Has some time. Stepping left. Now rolling to the right. He's got some open field. And he's going to run it down to the 10. Cuts inside of the 5. Fifita dives to the end zone. He's in. Touchdown, Arizona.
0: What a run by Noah Fifita. Just recognizing that everybody was dropped back in coverage. Since they gave him all the coverage, it was no one rushing. Noah saw that, pulled the ball down, made a great move in the open field, and just dives into the end zone.
1: That will be one of the prettier 11-yard runs for Noah Fifita, and the Wildcats strike first, leading 6-0. Extra point upcoming. Fifita masterful on that drive. 6 of 7 through the air for 52 yards, and then runs it in from 11. And now here's Michael Salgado Medina looking to add the extra point. And this crowd quickly settling down now as the Wildcats, again, just marched almost unscathed. Kick is up, and the kick is good.
0: Yeah, they didn't stop anything on that drive. What a drive by Arizona.
1: 9:10 to go in the opening quarter, and the Wildcats go 75 yards in 12 plays. It took them 5 minutes and 50 seconds. That is your drive summary brought to you by Jack Furrier Tire and Auto Care. 7-0 Cats, back in a moment. 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
4: 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Bear down. As the Wildcats did 2 years ago here in Provo, they take their opening drive down and score. They lead it 7-0. Our sideline report's brought to you by Coca-Cola. Let's check in with Mackenzie Hamilton.
5: Coach Brendan's message to his team this entire week has been our 74 versus their 62,000. Lavelle Edwards Stadium's also obviously known as one of the most hostile environments.
6: Number 18 for BYU is checked in wearing number 91.
5: Environment this week.
6: 18 is now wearing 91.
5: Proud boys every single day in practice. Speaking with the equipment staff, they told me that they had their speakers on full volume. Talking with Coach Brennan about the environment altogether here in Provo, he said our team can handle the heat, they can handle the altitude, but this crowd is something worth noting. And so that attention to detail was stressed this week leading up to this game. Brian.
1: All right. BYU to get the ball for the first time. Ian French will tee it up at the 35. We'll pause 10 seconds for station identification. This is Wildcat football from Arizona Sports Enterprises.
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1: All right. French with the ball teed up at the 35. Two men deep for BYU. Lasker and Bachmeier. That's Tiger Bachmeier. And here's the kick, line drive kick that's going to roll downfield and into the end zone for a touchback. They did have some competition in camp this week for kickoffs. French last week, a six, one out of bounds, one returned, and four touchbacks. And that one just fortunately swept downfield, stayed in bounds, so BYU will start at its own 25, first down and 10. Bear Bachmeier quarterback, L.J. Martin is the running back. Martin, 1,305 yards last year, 12 rushing touchdowns. Also caught 36 balls last season. I mean, he's the real deal. Again, some new receivers for BYU. And Bachmeier works out of the shotgun on first down and 10. Cougars moving right to left in this opening quarter. Martin to his right. Three receivers left, one to the right. And the snap, the handoff is going to go to Martin. And he'll weave his way for five out to the 30. And that's what L.J. Martin does. There's a flag down.
0: That's in the backfield, too. Well, you know what that usually is.
1: Our referee today.
6: Holding, number 75, offense, 10-yard penalty. Still first down.
1: That's Andrew Gentry, the right tackle for BYU, who was whistled for holding on the play. Our referee today is Michael Vanderveld. And BYU now with a first down and 20 back at the 15-yard line. Bachmeier out of the shotgun. Short drop, looks right, throws right. Caught out there at the 20, out to the 25. So they get it back in a hurry.
0: They get the 10 yards back really quickly there. They're doing a little bit of what Arizona did, just throwing underneath in a soft patch in the defense. They're just throwing a quick out. To get an easy 10.
1: Walker Lyons, a transfer from USC, on the catch. Quinn Olson made the tackle for Arizona. So second down and 9 after a gain of 11. Cougars at their own 26. They send Martin in motion out of the backfield. Bachmeier will throw the opposite way. It's caught by Lyons again. Busted out of bounds. Shy the first down marker. So the tight end catches the first couple. Lee Mollett made the tackle for Arizona. So a 7-yard gain. So now BYU with a much more manageable third down, third and 2, with 8 minutes to go in the opening quarter. 7-0 Arizona. The Cougars line it up. They'll send out receivers either side, two tight ends. And Bachmeier working out of almost a modified pistol. Will throw the pass, and it's almost intercepted. It's knocked down incomplete, and that would have been 6 if he would have been able to hang on. Javion Cole stepped right in front of the receiver and knocked it down. It's fourth down, and BYU will punt.
0: Yeah, that's the worst guy on the team to challenge like that, man-to-man coverage. He was all over that. That pass was to him. He just dropped it because that was a touchdown if had he not dropped it.
1: So on to punt for BYU. Here's Fuller Schertz. He punted one time last week against Utah Tech for 54 yards. Low snap, picks it up, gets the kickoff high, hanging. Jet Smith will make the fair catch call at about the 21, and that's where the Wildcats will take over on their second possession of the day. So defense does its job, and the Wildcats, with their 7-0 lead, will take over the football at their own 21 when we come back. 7:39 to go, opening quarter in Provo. Arizona 7, BYU nothing. This is Wildcat football from Arizona Sports Enterprises.
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10: You know what? Whoever just won, you are out of wins. Congratulations. That's how you play.
1: All right, Wildcats will take over at their own 21, first down and 10, leading 7-0. Again, Noah Fifita through the air on that opening drive, 6-7, and the only miss was had to throw one out of bounds under pressure, 52 yards, and then scored the touchdown on an 11-yard run. And now the Wildcats will have it for a second time today. And again, excellent start. One thing you want to do is start quickly. That's if you take a look at, you know, Brett Brennan's record, especially last season, very good when they get that early lead.
0: Yeah, especially when you got a really tough defensive unit. You know, those leads can put pressure. You can start to make it feel like pressure for the defense. And so, yeah, everything counts. Every point counts.
1: Spivey wide to the right, Richardson, or to the left, I should say. Richardson and Hunter to the right here on first down and 10. And Fifita out of the shotgun, checking over the defense. They set up an H-back right. Noah, a couple hand claps. Now waits, takes the snap, quick pass, caught. Richardson breaks a tackle, dives out to the 26, gain of 5 on first down to Geo Richardson, who's been very busy already.
0: Yes, and Arizona is just taking what BYU's giving them. They're giving them, they're playing zone coverage, so Arizona's just taking the 5.
1: Javen Williams on the tackle for BYU. Second down and 5 Arizona from its own 26. Fifita out of the shotgun snap. Will hand off to Riceno. Goes to the far side. Turns the corner 30. First down 35. And out to the 40. Out of bounds. There's a flag down from the defensive backfield.
0: It's coming back.
1: Yeah, it's going to be a hold against Arizona. So wipe out what would have been about a 14-yard run.
6: Holding. Number 73. Offense. 10-yard penalty. Second down.
1: To Matthew Lado, the left tackle. So each offensive line has been called for holding so far in this game. That's too bad. It wiped out a big gain in the first down.
0: Yeah.
1: So the Wildcats will now snap this ball at their own 17. They need 14 yards now for a first down. Fifita checking over the defense. Takes the snap. He'll hand off left. Riceno twisting and turning his way. And he'll gain about 5 back. And out over the 20 near the 22. So goes back almost to the original spot they were at. It'll be 3rd down and 9. Wildcats last week, very good on 3rd down against NAU. They went 7 of 12, 41% last year in that department. Football just over the Arizona 22-yard line. They need to get out to the BYU 31.
0: This is the first obvious pressure situation Arizona's been in.
1: Two receivers right, one left. Defeated now, checking off at the line. BYU's going to, crowd the box. 8 men up front. Here they come. He throws as he's hit and is picked off. Intercepted by BYU. Cougars back the other way. Inside the 10-yard line. They'll take over. First and goal, BYU. As Cade Uilave picks it off. And there's your first mistake.
0: Yeah. And it just, it's because the defender came off the edge free. Hit Noah as he was in the process of throwing it, causing the pass to go errant. And that was caused by pressure.
1: Uilave, by the way, transferred from Cal. And he was a good one there. It's his first interception this season. And BYU will have the ball at the Arizona 9, first and goal.
0: And those are the situations Arizona wants to try to stay out of. That's what they were able to avoid in that first
6: number
0: series.
6: 74 has checked in wearing number 95.
1: So a great for opportunity BYU. Here for the 95. Cougars. Ball left hash. Two receivers left, one to the right. And we're going to go direct snap to L.J. Martin. And Martin going to surge forward. He's going to get up maybe to the 6. Gains about 2.5.
0: Nice job, Arizona. Just again, closing down those running lanes and attacking L.J. Martin. That's what you want to see. You don't want to see him running, you know, 4 or 5 yards untouched. You want to see him having to redirect at the line of scrimmage like he did on that play.
1: Well, they do give away the play a bit when Martin lines up in their version of the Wildcat. Mace Pesce and Chase Kennedy combine on the stop. Second and goal, BYU, inside the Arizona 7. Man in motion and a keeper by Bachmeyer, and he's into the end zone for a touchdown.
0: Wow.
1: So both quarterbacks have scored on running plays, and the Cougars an extra point away from tying it up.
0: We knew it was not going to be an easy game for Arizona, and we talked about it early on. Those turnovers, you know, can be a huge differentiator in a game. And so Arizona gave their first one up in their own territory, and it results in an easy score with a good team.
1: That is the 5th interception that Noah Fifita has thrown against BYU in the last couple of years.
0: Yeah.
1: And we go back to 2 years ago.
6: Previous play is under further review.
1: We go back to 2 years ago, and again, it was the turnovers that really hurt the Wildcats here in Provo. And that one, their first one today, hurts them. So you got to overcome that. Well, they are taking a look just to make sure that Bachmeyer crossed the goal line before his knee went down.
0: He crossed it. He dropped the ball in the end zone, but the ground caused the fumble in the end zone. I don't know what they're reviewing.
1: Okay. Taking a look at it here. Well, now the referee got in the way of the replay.
0: You can see. Watch.
1: What?
0: That's a touchdown, I think. Yeah. His knee is down, but I think the ball's breaking the play.
1: Okay. Well, the fans here at the stadium see the same thing that we have watched.
0: It's a touchdown.
1: And so replay center will take a look, and
6: after review, ruling on the field is upheld. Touchdown.
1: So BYU, chance to tie it up here. Quick drive, 2 plays, 9 yards and 42 seconds. That's what a turnover in that spot on the field can do for you.
0: Yeah. Arizona's got to be more conservative down there.
1: It'll officially go as a 6-yard run, by the way, for Bachmeyer. Extra point coming up here. The tie's done. We'll boot it through. And we're all tied. 5:16 to go, opening quarter at Lavelle Edwards Stadium. Arizona 7, BYU 7. This is Wildcat Football from Arizona Sports Enterprises.
3: 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The lights, the sounds, the excitement. The unmistakable energy of Casino del Sol is coming to the heart of the city like never before. It's Vahi Ta'am. The countdown has begun, and the dawn of the third sun is almost upon us. The excitement is building. The anticipation starts now. Casino del Sol's Vahi Ta'am, opening November 15th, 2026.
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0: All right, I know this sounds crazy, Lamont, but I think this is a big series for the Arizona offense here. They drive 75 yards on their opening possession. They get a touchdown. The defense stops BYU, but then the turnover puts BYU at the 9. They score the touchdown, and now this crowd back into it, and you know they feel like, okay, we got some momentum back again. Really important for the Wild. If Arizona could go down and score 3 or 6 or 7 here on this possession, I think it would do a lot.
1: Absolutely, it would put some doubt back in the mind of this BYU crowd and BYU if Arizona can go back down the score. The thing that BYU did different on that last drive is they came with pressure. They brought more than Arizona had blockers. It's something they didn't do in that first drive. The first drive, they just kind of dropped back and played coverage, and they brought a linebacker or two every now and then, and Arizona just marched straight down the field on them. But they realized if Noah has time, he's going to pick you apart. So they finally made a calculation and brought more guys than Arizona had to block, and it paid off for him down there.
0: Well, in the play when Noah got picked off, there was 8 men in the box.
1: That's
0: and the
1: right.
0: The ball got snapped.
1: So that's right.
0: You knew what was coming.
1: Yep.
0: All right, ready to kick off here. Quincy Craig and Jet Smith deep for the Wildcats. 7-7 our score, 5:16 opening quarter. They've turned the lights on here. Again, it's coming up on 2:15 local time. Brody Laga is the kickoff man for BYU. Left footer gets into it. First one went over the end line, and this one will do the same, and the Wildcats will start at their own 25, first down and 10. So Fifita now 7 of 9 through the air for 57 yards. The Wildcats have 87 yards of offense to BYU's 27, but again, the short field does a lot for you.
1: Yeah, just the big key for Arizona is to stay behind, you know, stay in front of the chains. They got behind the chains there, gave them an opportunity where they could blitz them. If they keep them, you know, if they keep the chains, stay in front of the chains, it's hard for BYU to blitz him because he can just get rid of the ball quickly.
0: Let's go with the Spivey left, two receivers to the right. Fifita, high on that defense. Sets up out of the shotgun, takes the snap back to throw. Rolling to the right, still rolling, looking downfield, throws short, and it's caught. And then Risenos, boy, shoved out of bounds. He was almost out of bounds when he got shoved out from behind. Gain of 4 out to the 29. And really the only man available, but got positive yardage.
1: Yep.
0: It'll be second down and 6, Arizona from its own 29-yard line. Ball on the right hash, Cats moving left to right in their white uniforms, trimmed in Cardinal Navy. Same set, they'll go, we'll call it a modified condensed formation. The one wide out is Spivey to the left, two receivers stacked short right. Pistol set, Fifita is going to hand off. And it's Risenho, puts his head down, drives his way out to the 34. That will leave them 1 yard short of a first down.
1: You still got to love the way Arizona's running the ball right now. I mean, they're getting positive gains every time they do it. Getting great push up front.
0: Third and one, Arizona. Go without a huddle. Pistol set again. And Fifita will hand off. Risenho's got the first down, spins away, and he's out to the 40-yard line of BYU. Gain of 6 for Ked Risenho. First down, Arizona.
1: He's so good at running the ball on the inside. He just kind of glided across the line of scrimmage until he found a crease, cut it back, and almost stepped out of that for a really big gain.
0: So first down, Arizona. Tie game at 7. Play fake. Short drop. Fifita steps up, looking deep, throwing deep. Got a man open downfield. It's incomplete. Just a little bit too long. Richardson had a step on his man.
1: Yes, he did.
0: And just over his outstretched fingertips, incomplete.
1: Oh, man. He just put too much on it. If he just takes a little bit off that, that's it. That's an easy 6.
0: So second and 10, Cats at their own 40-yard line. Fifita gets that play, of course, on the coach comm. And they're taking a little time here trying to get into their formation. Plenty of time on the play clock. 7 seconds now. Quincy Craig checks in as the running back. He's to the right of Fifita. Noah out of the shotgun. He will take the snap. Hand off Craig. Gets a block. Turns the corner left. Puts his arm into a man. Nice open field tackle out there. Holds him to about 4 yards. Therian Alexander III, the junior cornerback, made the stop. And if not, Craig would have had a first down.
1: We'll take that every time. If Arizona's getting positive yardage like that, again, you're giving Noah these manageable situations that he can work with. It opens up the playbook a little bit here.
0: Gain of four on the play. So it'll be third down and six, Arizona, from its own 44-yard line. Trips right, single man left. Ball left hash. Fafita checking the defense. Cougars do not fill the box this time. Spivey in motion right to left. Fafita steps on the pocket, throws a pass, caught by Chris Hunter. First down across the 50 and down to the Cougar 44-yard line.
1: Noah is, I'm telling you, he is on target right now, and he's seeing the field beautifully, and he's going through his progressions, and he's finding the open guy every time.
0: Wildcats will go in a hurry here. First down at the 44 of BYU. Fafita back to throw, looking deep again. Tosses it over the middle, caught by Quincy Craig. He slips his way inside the 40, down to about the 37-yard line. So that was a 12-yard pass, by the way, for the first down to Hunter. And now another positive gain here by Craig. Gain of six, almost seven on the play. Second down, pass near side, caught by Gio inside the 30, breaks the tackle, inside the 25-yard line out of bounds with another Arizona first down.
1: This is beautifully called offense right now. They just have BYU on their heels, and they're going so fast that BYU has not had an opportunity to do anything but just line up and just play. They can't get into any exotic looks. They can't, you know, come with any exotic blitzes. They just have to line up. And what's happening when you're declaring what you're doing, Arizona's attacking them. They're attacking them down the field.
0: All right, now here's the bad news. Geo Richardson goes down on the sideline. He gets back up. That's good. All right, I thought for a moment there was lying flat on his back, and the trainers rushed over, but he's up now, and he'll stay on the sideline at least momentarily. Noah Fafita ran all the way over to make sure he was okay. All right, timeout with 2:12 to go in the opening quarter. The Wildcats on the move. They will have a first down at the BYU 23-yard line when we come back. Tie ball game. This is Wildcat football from Arizona Sports Enterprises.
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0: 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Go Wildcats! Well, news looks better for Geo Richardson down on the bench. We'll get to that in a moment. That was a 14-yard gain, by the way. Richardson has caught five balls for 53 yards here in the first half. Sets up the Wildcats with a first and 10 at the BYU 23 in a tie game at 7. And let's check in on the sideline with Mackenzie Hamilton.
4: Yeah, Brian, I have an update on wide receiver Geo Richardson. As you said, he got up, he made his way over to the bench, was checked on by the trainers and Coach Brennan, looked to be okay, but they decided to pull him into the injury tent right now. He walked over gingerly, so can assume it's just precautionary that they wanted to check him out. It does look like he is re-emerging from the tent currently.
0: All right, well, that would be good news because he's coming off, Geo, last week a career best, 8 catches, 96 yards against NAU, and off to a great start today. Again, 5 for 53, 14 of it coming there on that play.
1: Yeah, he's looking like he's easily going to have 100 yards today because BYU has not covered him once today. He's getting any and everything he wants. He's gotten deep on him. He's going across the fields, ran slant. He's got everything, and they haven't covered him.
0: Brennan had gone over and checked on him in the tent as well, ready to get back to play here. And the Wildcats have it first down and 10. On the right hash now, and so they're going to have two tight ends in the ball game, two receivers to the left, Hunter and Spivey. Hunter in the slot, 4 feet out of the shotgun. Reesner to his left in the backfield. Now Ked comes in motion to the near side. Reverses back the other way. Keeper Fafita follows his blocker down to the 20, maybe the 19. So bring up a second down, gained at least three on the play, and that's what they'll give him. Maybe just, I'll call it 3.5.
1: Yeah, that's that quarterback GT counter.
0: Second down and 7, Arizona, just inside the BYU 20-yard line. Reese over to the left of Fafita. No out of the shotgun now, checking off of the line of scrimmage. Everybody will look towards the sidelines as well. Two receivers either side. Now they put Russ, the tight end, in motion. Lines up as the H-back to the right. Fafita will take the snap. And he'll hand off. That's Reesno. Stiff arms one man, not a second. And he'll get nothing out of it. Good pursuit there by BYU. Reesno able to shed one tackler, but not a second. And that'll bring up a 3rd down and 7.
1: That outside, the perimeter has been open to Arizona pretty much all day. They've been able to get 4 or 5 yards pretty much at will on that play.
0: So here we go, 3rd down. Call it 3rd and 7 at the BYU 20-yard line. Empty set for Noah. Trips left on the short side of the field. 2 men wide right. Wildcats in field goal range. Back to throw. Short drop. Fires. Fade pattern for Chris Hunter and overthrows him in the end zone. And it'll be 4th down. So Michael Salgado Medina, who did not attempt a field goal last week, will come on for his first try of the season. Junior out of Mission Viejo, California. Last year, 19 of 31 on field goals. As a new long snapper, new holder. This will be a 37-yard attempt from the left hash mark. Carter Schwartz will be the holder. Drew Nicholson, the long snapper. Right-footed kicker, so not the toughest of angles, but an angle just the same. Ball down, the kick is up. It's got plenty of distance, and it is good. And the Wildcats regain the lead. 37-yard field goal for Michael Salgado Medina. And the Wildcats back in front with 24 seconds left here in the opening quarter. It's now Arizona 10 and BYU 7. Again, a good drive for the Wildcats. And, you know, you can't take away the turnover on their second drive, but that one, and by the way, our drive summary is brought to you by Jack for your tire and auto care. 12 plays, 55 yards, 4 minutes and 52 seconds. And the field goal good to give the Wildcats the lead.
1: See Gio Richardson running some sprints down there on the sideline, which is a good
5: 18
1: sign.
5: 18 is now wearing 91 for BYU.
0: So the Wildcats will kick off. Arizona has outgained BYU in total yardage so far in this game, 142 to 27.
1: Yeah, you really haven't seen a lot of BYU's offense, that's for sure. It's been all Arizona on the field.
0: Ian French to kick off. His first one squibbed down the field but stayed in bounds for a touchback. Here's the approach now at the 35. Gets into this one. High end over end. And Cougars will let it go through the end zone for a touchback. And BYU will start at its own 25-yard line, 1st down and 10. So this will be interesting. Now, again, the touchdown for BYU came on a short field. 9 yards. Now, on their opening possession, the Wildcats, you know, stopped him. And so this will be interesting here to see if BYU can get a drive going.
1: Yeah, so far not. They haven't been. They got a couple of nice passes to the tight end, but that's really what you've seen out of them and the runs down by the end zone.
0: So 1st down and 10, Cougars. Well, Bachmeyer at quarterback. He will take the snap and hand it off right. There's some room over the 30, and a 1st down and a gain to the 36. That's a gain of 11, and a 1st down. Run by Preston Rex, the redshirt senior out of San Clemente, California.
1: Yeah, they just lined up in split backs and basically ran a stretch to the outside and got to that perimeter.
0: And that will end the first quarter here in Provo. Wildcats with the lead after one quarter. Arizona 10, BYU 7. This is Wildcat football from Arizona Sports Enterprises.
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0: Second quarter about to get underway here at Lavelle Edwards Stadium. I'm Brian Jeffries along with Lamont Lovett upstairs. Mackenzie Hamilton down on the field. I want to go back to that last play. We had to go to break there, end of the quarter. Max Harris in on the tackle. And very important, as you probably know by now, eligible, along with a couple other Wildcats. And again, Max, a guy at 78 tackles last year, is going to play a key role. And we saw that might have been, I'd have to go back and look, I believe that was his first tackle.
1: Yeah, that's because it's his first real action. So, yeah, that's a it's fun. It's good to see him back out there on the field. I'm sure the team is excited about it, too.
0: All right, so total yardage after one quarter, Arizona 142, BYU 38. The Wildcats have 94 passing yards, 48 rushing. BYU 18 passing yards, 20 on the ground. Wildcats 3 of 5 on third down. BYU is 0 for 1. Arizona's run 26 offensive plays to BYU's 6 so far as we get set for the second quarter. And we check in with the aforementioned Mackenzie Hamilton.
4: Well, Brian, wanted to follow up on the status of wide receiver Gio Richardson, and it doesn't look like it's great news currently. So after I last caught up with you guys, he came out of the tent, came onto the field with the training staff, did some stretches, some running, went back into the tent, looked a little frustrated, and then he now left for the locker room with the training staff. I'll keep an eye on him, let you guys know the status when he returns.
0: Well, the Wildcats are deep at wide receiver. There's no question about that. But again, what Gio has done in just over a game so far this year has been very impressive. And I know that Brent Brennan was raving about him when camp started. He's a sophomore out of Rockford, Illinois. Caught 21 balls a year ago for 299 yards and 2 touchdowns. He's from Illinois, but played high school ball at Chandler, at Basha High, I should say, up in Chandler. And so made tremendous strides.
1: Yeah.
0: And you hope he's okay.
1: Yeah, indeed, because he is such an integral part of what they do offensively, and he's been phenomenal all year. And you can see right now, BYU has had no answer for him. So, yeah, it's a big loss if he's unable to play.
0: All right, BYU will have a first down and 10. Now moving left to right here in the second quarter at their own 36-yard line. Bear Bachmeyer in that first quarter, 2 of 3 for 18 yards. Bachmeyer lines up in the shotgun, trips left, single man right, short side of the field. Catch showing pressure. And Bachmeyer with a keeper splits the hole over the 40 out to the 45 and tumbles for a gain of 9 out to the 45-yard line. So a perfectly, and we'll see if Bachmeyer, he may have just, that may have been all him because the Wildcats brought pressure and he just stepped right between two.
1: Yeah, they were looking for a speed option, and they attacked the running back, and Bachmeyer just kept it, and no one was on him.
0: Gavin Hunter got the stop for the Wildcats. Second down and 1, BYU at its own 45-yard line. Martin to the right of Bachmeyer in the backfield. Martin will get the handoff, wrapped up almost immediately. Now, did he get enough for the first down? It's going to be close, and he got it, and that's it. But excellent stop up front for the Wildcats, led by Zach Sualipa.
1: Yeah.
0: All 6'6", 367.
1: He makes an impact whenever he's in there.
0: So first down, BYU at its own 46-yard line. 10-7 Arizona with the lead. Early second quarter. Pistol set here for BYU. Two receivers left, one to the right. Bachmeier, handoff, Martin. And they go flea flicker. Bachmeier with time, looking deep. Throwing down deep and throws it away. Nowhere close. Walker Lyons, the tight end, was the intended receiver. But that ball was wide left.
1: They're trying to take advantage of all the pressure Arizona's bringing, hoping that the secondary will go to sleep back there, but they're in man-to-man coverage, so everybody was covering somebody.
0: Michael Lyons had a couple catches on their opening drive. So now a second down and 10 for BYU at its own 46-yard line. Two receivers right, one left. Again, the ball left hash here. And they put JoJo Phillips in motion on the right side, sits up in the slot. Play fake, Bachmeier to throw, fires downfield, caught and dropped. Almost intercepted on a tip. As Leland, check that. That was actually Sully Ponga, who was the intended receiver, and kind of off his hands there.
1: Yeah.
0: And then almost intercepted.
1: Yeah, yeah. That was a close one. I thought for sure Arizona was going to get it. The ball kind of lingered in the air for a minute.
0: So here's a big third down and 10 play for both sides. Bachmeier out of the shotgun. Now he'll step up to the line, maybe checking off. Two receivers right, one left. Kyle Casper, the lone man to the left. Again, two to the right. Looking left. Bachmeier with time. Throws downfield. Wide open. Casper makes the catch at the Arizona 35-30. And down near the 25-yard line for a first down. Kyler Casper, a transfer from Oregon, with his fifth catch of the season and a big one on third down and 10.
1: That's a shame, because Casper was out there by himself. Arizona got to Bachmeier, hit him as he was throwing it, and coverage broke down on the back end.
0: 29-yard gain from Bachmeier to Casper, and a first down for BYU at the Arizona 25. Now the Cougars in field goal range. They trail by three. Bachmeier out of the shotgun. They send Glasker in motion right to left. Bachmeier to throw. Fires down the far side. Fade pattern. Overthrows everybody in the end zone. The closest man again was Casper, but it was way over his head. Incomplete.
1: Yeah, and he was locked up. He was not open.
0: So second down and 10 BYU at the Arizona 25. 12:52 to go. Second quarter here in Provo. Full house at LaBelle Edwards Stadium. And a warm, sunny day. A few clouds starting to roll in. They've got a weather front on the way, but today will be fine. Stack set right, slot right as well. Once the tight end goes in motion, Bachmeier to fire the pass, and wide open at the 10-5 touchdown BYU. Frischknecht, I mean, nobody was close. He did a great move, caught it about the 15 and strolled in for the touchdown.
1: That was just a really poor angle that was taken that time by Quinn Olson. Olson was in position to make a play, but he took a really bad angle, and it just left him wide open. Just took a horrible angle.
0: Reggie Frischknecht, his first touchdown of his career at BYU. Sophomore last year just caught one pass. That's his second reception this season. It goes for a touchdown. 25 yards, and BYU takes the lead. 12:46 to go, second quarter. Cougars 14, Wildcats 10. Timeout on the field. This is Wildcat football from Arizona Sports Enterprises.
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0: 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Bear down. Eight plays, 75 yards in 2 minutes and 38 seconds. 25-yard pass from Bachmeyer to Frischneck. And it's a 14-10 BYU lead. And, you know, the thing there is, Lamont, they went away from the run.
1: They did. Arizona started playing really tough against it. And they decided to, you know what, they're giving us some matchups on the outside. And they started trying to challenge. They found some weaknesses. They found some soft points. And you know who they attacked? They attacked the safeties. They went right after the safeties.
0: Bachmeyer, who last year threw for 20, check that, he threw for a total of 15 touchdowns last year. That's his, now this season that will go down as his fourth in a game and a half.
1: Yep.
0: So Arizona to get the ball. Wildcats, again, they have scored on two of their three drives so far. Cody Logger to kick off. Left footer into it. Spinning kick that will go over the end line for a touchback. And the Wildcats will start at their own 25, first down and 10. Well, they did what, you know, I thought they needed to do on the last possession. They went down and got points.
1: Yep.
0: Again, same thing here. It's not like a must score, but just the same. You've had most of the momentum in this ball game.
1: They just got to keep doing what they're doing. The hard part was losing Gio. I mean, that stunk because he's been such an intricate part of their game plan today. But there's opportunities out there, and they just got to lock in. Somebody else has got to step up.
0: Well, and I've got unfortunate news there. I don't think he's returning because Gio's just come out of the locker room with no helmet on.
1: Yeah, that's your answer.
0: So, big loss there. First down Arizona from the 25. Quick pass, Fafita out in the right flat. Caught there over the 30. Nice gain. Out to about the 31-yard line. Rodney Gallagher, the third. Be his first catch of the day. Senior transfer from West Virginia.
1: And that's Gio's backup right there. So, good to get his feet wet. Get him into the game here.
0: Gain of six on the play. Second down and four Arizona from its own 31-yard line. Fafita out of the shotgun. Here comes pressure. Steps back. Time. Now rolling right. He could run. He will run. And he gets the first down. Over the 35, out to the 36. First down Wildcats.
1: That's perfect for Noah. That's what he's got to do. When things break down and they've got their backs turned to him, use the legs that he has because he's a good runner. And he doesn't have to do it a lot. But just when the opportunity is there, take it.
0: Isaiah Glasker on the tackle. Glasker did not play last week. He intercepted Fafita last year in Tucson. There's the snap back to Noah on first down and 10. Stumbles a bit. Now he's going to get sacked. Waited a split second too long. Stepped up in the pocket. Nowhere to go.
1: Yeah.
0: And to Sili Akanu, a junior out of Hawaii, with the sack. Yeah. Take it back to the 30.
1: Yep, just a second too long holding the ball. And he was deep inside the pocket, too. And those are the things, the little things that you kind of miss when you have a guy like Gio who's like, you know, the guy's open right away. So these guys just got to keep fighting.
0: First sack for Okanu. And the second of the year for BYU's defense. Now second and 16 Wildcats. And Fafita looking to keep it. And scrambles over the 35. He's out to the 40. A nice run by Noah Fafita all the way out to the 44-yard line. And, wow. That's 14 yards, and now sets up a third and two.
1: Yeah, that's an excellent run by Noah Fafita. That's that plus run one running game where you got all your blockers blocking for the quarterback, and he just stayed behind his blocks. Great run by Noah Fafita.
0: So here's a big third down play for the Wildcats. Arizona 3 of 5 on third down so far today. They need two from their own 44-yard line. 10:25 to go, second quarter. BYU leading Arizona 14-10. Empty set for Fita. Timeout called by BYU. So Kalani Sitake saw
5: BYU
0: what the Wildcats came out in. And they're going to use
5: their
0: the timeout here.
5: Timeout of the first half.
0: Talk things over. They're
5: immediate timeout on the field.
0: Defensive coordinator. They've got a first-year defensive coordinator this year. And so Jay Hill, who was the defensive coordinator, he went to Michigan with Kyle Whittingham, who, of course, was the coach at Utah.
11: Yeah.
0: And, by the way, Michigan beat Oklahoma today by 7. Yep. Those thinking that maybe Michigan was a bust after last week.
11: Yeah.
0: So that's one surprise. We'll tell you about more coming up at halftime. Timeout here with 10:20 to go in the second quarter. Cougars by 4. 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
0: All right, BYU uses a timeout. Again, a first-year defensive coordinator, Kelly Popinga, although he's been on the staff here. This is his sixth year, so he's familiar, obviously, with things. And just like Aaron Roderick, their offensive coordinator, both are BYU grads, and we see a lot of that up and down their roster and their coaching staff. Wanted to see the Wildcats lined up in an empty set. And so now, of course, Brent Brennan can make some changes here, see what he and Seth Nagy want to do.
1: Yeah, they just wanted to talk about it because Arizona's got them on their heels here, and they didn't want to make sure that they could talk through every scenario that could possibly happen here and make sure they're in the right defense where they can kind of match up. That's what they wanted to do there.
0: Third down and 2 again for the Wildcats at their own 44-yard line. Down by 4. Noah today, so far, 12 of 16, 100 yards. And he's run it in. He's had 5 carries for 28 yards and a touchdown. Quincy Craig to the right. 4 men wide left. Now they shift out of that. Condensed formation. Craig back behind Fafita. Out of the pistol set. Noah will take the snap. Hand off right. And they're not going to get it. They went through a lot of motions there.
1: Yeah.
0: And Quincy Craig stopped right at the line. So the Cats will have to punt it away.
1: That was a big stop for BYU there.
0: Very big.
1: Yeah.
0: So now we're going to see Chase Ridley out to punt for the first time today. The wind has picked up a bit. He'll have it at his back. Very dangerous. Cannon DeVries is the deep man. Had a kickoff return last week for 100 yards. This one high, hanging kick, fair catch, call for inside the 10. Lets it bounce into the end zone for a touchback. And so BYU will start at its own 20, first down and 10. So here's your biggest defensive series of the half for the Wildcats. The Cougars have come back. They've taken a 4-point lead now, 9.5 to go before intermission. The Wildcats here, boy, if they could make a stop, get the ball back, just make a stop here,
1: yeah,
0: kind of send a message.
1: Definitely don't want to give up any more points right here. and get a stop and hopefully get the ball with an opportunity, you know, to score going into the half here. But, yeah, it all starts right here with this series.
0: Cougars three and out on their opening possession. Then, of course, the short 9-yard touchdown. And then 75 yards on their last drive. Now first and 10. And they'll run out of the pistol, and Bachmeier play fake back to the rear. Here comes the pressure, and he's going to get sacked inside the 10-yard line. Absolutely nowhere to go.
1: It's Leroy Palu.
0: Wow.
1: He just exploded through the line of scrimmage that time, and he was on Bachmeier before he could do anything.
0: Palu, 6'3", 295, out of Corona, California. First sack of the season. A loss of 10 back to the 10, so it's second down and 20. So there's play one on this drive for the Arizona.

0: backfield. They throw in the pass out in the flat. He's not getting much. Boy, the Wildcats swarming all over the ball. And Martin just belted out of bounds. Out around the 14-yard line, gain of four.
1: Well, that was Bloomstrom that time. Again, Bachmeyer's trying to get rid of the ball quickly, hoping to get the ball to the perimeter in Arizona. Boy, their defense is flying around right now. This is a big play right here for Arizona. Got an opportunity.
0: Well, we saw a lot from Cooper Bloomstrom last week. He had eight tackles in the Wildcats opener. It's a big one there. Gain of four. Second down and 16 for BYU from its own 14-yard line. Send Martin in motion out of the backfield again. Trips right, two men left. Bachmeyer quick pass, caught by Glasgow. Gets a block, twists his way over the 17 out near the 20. They will give him to the 20, but now it'll be third and 10. So here you go. Third down and 10. BYU so far today, 1 of 3 on third down. Oh, fourth down, I'm sorry. Fourth down, I forgot the sack.
1: Yeah.
0: Thank you. I think they're just playing it safe there.
1: Yeah, they were. You're right. They were saying, thinking just like Arizona. Arizona comes with a lot of pressure down here. We don't want to get back in a passing situation, get hit and fumble it. Let's let our defense play because their defense has done a pretty nice job there.
0: All right, punting unit out. Fuller shirts to punt. Takes the snap, steps right, gets it off. Chet Smith has to let it bounce. It goes sideways. So it'll be an Arizona roll and down by BYU. At about the 27, 28-yard line. So pretty good field position to start out here. Well, the defense does its job. Absolutely. Led by Leroy Palou in the sack. And so it will be Arizona ball at its own 28, first and 10, with 7:18 to go first half. Cougars lead the Wildcats 14-10, and we're back in a moment. This is Wildcat football from Arizona Sports Enterprises.
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0: All right, see if the Wildcats can take advantage of another stop for the Arizona defense. And really, you know, you take away, you can't take it away, but that interception led to the first touchdown for BYU. They got the ball at the Arizona 9. And if not for that, the Wildcats, they did give up the 75-yard drive, but you give BYU credit. They executed well. Other than that, the Arizona defense has done its job.
1: No, they've been very solid today. I mean, this is a big challenge to play BYU and Provo, and they've got a great offensive coordinator, great system that eventually they're going to find a hole. But Arizona's hung right in there. The important thing is they're still in this ball game. They got 7 minutes to go with an opportunity to really change the momentum right here if they can put a drive together.
0: Noah Fifita, 12 of 16 for 100 yards on the day. He's also the Wildcats' leading rusher, 5 carries, 28 yards, and an 11-yard touchdown run. So Fifita, shotgun snap coming up. Two receivers right, one left. No, will take the snap. Hand off Reese. No, nothing there on that right side. No gain on the play. It'll be second down and 10.
1: Now all of a sudden, BYU's loading up to stop the run, and they're saying, no, you guys aren't going to just run it down our throats right now.
0: Well, the Wildcats' passing game has been very strong today. This is a

0: Passing situation on second down and 10. The feet out of the shotgun. Punch set left, single man right. Takes the snap, Noah back. Time waiting, firing, far side caught near the first down marker. They might say short by one. Rodney Gallagher makes the catch, his second of the afternoon. He will be short of the first down by one. Want to line up in a hurry. Fafita's got him set out of the shotgun. Takes the snap. Hand off. Pushing forward. Where do they spot it? I think it might be enough. They needed to get to the 38.
1: Yep. It's first.
0: And they say first down. Kalani Sitake does not like the spot. It is first down Arizona at its own 38. And the Wildcats will line up without a huddle again. Want to go before anybody takes a look, and they do. Quick handoff again to Risano, and again, not much there. Maybe a yard out to the 39. Bring up a second down.
1: Boy, BYU's gotten really stout against the run all of a sudden. Again, since Arizona's, you know, it feels like since Gio's come out of the game, they're saying, you know what, let's be a little bit more stout against the run. Let's not get in these pass situations, pass coverage situations, and they're coming up to try to stop it.
0: BYU second best team rush defense a year ago in the Big 12. Second down and 8. We get Risano 2 yards on the play. Ball just shy of the 40. Noah checking off. Play clock down to 3. The feet out of the shotgun will take the snap. Hand off Risano again. Got some room. Weaves his way over the 45 and out to the 48. That should be another first down.
1: That's excellent job of Arizona that time, getting into an obvious pass situation and thinning out that box and then running right into that thin box.
0: So Ked Risano with the first down, gain of 8 out to the 48, the Wildcat 48 first down. Kendall Wall on the tackle for BYU. First and 10 Arizona. Cats down by 4, 4:44 to go in the opening half. Trey Spivey in motion left to right. Fafita out of the shotgun. Back to throw. Steps up. Fires the pass. Caught. Wide open down to the 45. Is Quince, or to the 40. And that is Gallagher again. And he's going to gain 12 on the play and a first down.
1: Once again, Arizona is doing a good job. Noah just extending these pass plays, extending the time, giving his receivers enough time to get open by navigating the pocket, and then just getting rid of the ball.
0: All right, we've got an injured BYU player. Let's check in with Mackenzie Hamilton.
2: Yeah, Brian and Lamont, the Arizona sideline remains calm and composed. No matter what's going on the field, they're remaining to inject energy into themselves. Veterans such as Trey Smith, Tristan Bounds, and Zach Henning have been walking up the sidelines, both sides of the ball, reaffirming guys. And those two words right there, reaffirmation, calm, composed, those are key terms that Coach Daigie has used throughout this week and said would be key for his team's success this matchup.
0: All right, gain of 12 there. Thank you, McKenzie. Gain of 12 again. Rodney Gallagher filling in now for Gio Richardson. And Gallagher's got a couple catches today.
1: Yeah. Gallagher, the transfer from West Virginia, has played in the Big 12 before and successfully.
0: So first down, Wildcats at the BYU 40. Fafita out of the shotgun on first down. Cougars 4 men up front, showing pressure from the linebackers. Noah back to throw with time, throws over the middle. It's caught right about the 35, and knee down at the 36 was Cole Rusk, who gained 4 yards on the play. Bring up a 2nd and 6.
1: I believe that's Cole's 2nd reception of the season. Cole, Illinois transfer, has been a very successful pass catcher in the Big Ten.
0: Second down, Fafita back to throw. Steps up in the pocket, got some room to run, and he will. A little pump fake. He's inside the 30, 25. He's down to the 20. Carries a man with him near the 15-yard line. Mark it to the 16. First down, Arizona.
1: Noah Fafita using his legs once again, understanding that BYU has dropped back in coverage and everyone's kind of looking away from him, and he just takes off and takes what the defense has given him.
0: Noah has an 11-yard touchdown run. He's been very good with his feet today. I mean, that's no big surprise. He gains 20 on that play. Isaiah Glasker on the tackle for BYU. First down Arizona at the Cougar 16. Wildcats down by 4. They go trips right here, wide side of the field. Tight end to the left. Noah out of the shotgun. In motion, Risano out of the backfield. He'll get the pass, swung out in the flat, runs into his own man, bounces off him, and dives to the 15, maybe the 14. Good recovery there for Risano. That could have been a loss. Instead, they will gain a yard on the play.
1: Yeah, Gallagher got blown up on the play. Unfortunately, you know, you would have liked to see Gallagher kind of get a better block that time, but it kind of messed up the timing of the play. He got blown back into Recino, and it just messed up the whole timing of that bubble screen.
3: Illegal formation. More than four players in the backfield. 5-yard penalty. Replay first down.
1: Moot anyway.
0: Yeah, I'd say it was just a yard gain, so they won't lose it down here. I'll take it back now to the 21. So it'll be, they got to get to the 6 for a first down now. Recino will be the running back to the left of Fifita. Shane King tight end. In motion to the left side. No out of the shotgun. Will take the snap. Pitch comes near side. It goes to Recino. Skips a man. Dives out of bounds back near the 16-yard line. So they get the 5 yards back.
1: That's what I like about Arizona. They never get away from what they are as a team. They're always continuing to pound the football no matter what.
0: So here's a third down and 10 play now. Recino in motion out of the backfield. Empty set for Fifita. Trips right, two men left. Noah pauses. Takes the snap. Back, steps up, fires for the end zone. Caught, touchdown, Arizona. Shane King, the tight end, slipped behind the defense and scores 6.
1: And Noah Fifita throws an absolute laser. Shane King just runs a go route, basically, and just found an opening in between the defense, and Noah just put the ball right on him, like right away.
0: 16-yard touchdown from Noah Fifita to Shane King, transfer out of Southern Miss. Did not catch a pass last week. Makes that one count. And the Wildcats are back in front, 16-14. Michael Salgado Medina in for the extra point. It is up, and it is good. Heck of a drive for the Cats as they regain the lead. It's now Arizona 17, BYU 14. We'll pause 10 seconds for station identification. This is Wildcat Football from Arizona Sports Enterprises.
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0: Care. 10 plays, 72 yards, 5 minutes in, 15 seconds. And again, the final 16 yards, Noah Fifita to Shane King. And the Wildcats are in front now, 17-14. Let's go back, though, to what Arizona's defense did. Again, the sack by Ballou.
1: Yep.
0: They got a good spot to start the drive, and they get it done.
1: Yeah, it all started with that defensive stop, and that's what we talked about. You said it. You said if Arizona makes a stop here, you know, they got the ball back really quickly, and it had like 7 minutes on the clock, and Noah was able to put together a drive. That was an incredible job of engineering, a really important drive for Arizona to keep this game, you know, within reach.
0: Here's the kickoff by French. It'll go over the end line. And so BYU will start at its own 25, first down and 10. And 2:03 to go, and the Cougars have 2 timeouts. I mean, obviously, if you get to the locker room with the lead at halftime, boy, does that feel good when you're on the road.
1: Oh, yeah.
0: So we'll see what the defense can do here. And like we talked about before, with the exception of the turnover that gave BYU a short field, the Wildcat defense has played a solid game today. So first down and 10 for the Cougars. They're Bachmeyer at quarterback. L.J. Martin to his right. 2 receivers either side. Here's the snap. Handoff goes to Martin. He's got a hole. He's out to the 35. Spins away to the 40. Still loose. Out to the 45-yard line. Best run of the day for L.J. Martin. Gain of 20.
1: Arizona was thinking past all the way right there, and you could tell they only had 4 guys. No one was in the box.
3: This is the 2-minute timeout. Timeout on the field.
0: The 2-minute timeout has come, and they got the crowd excited again. And yeah, the Wildcats, you're right. I mean, and that's a passing situation, you figure, there with 2 minutes to go.
1: Yep.
0: All right, we'll run down all the scores coming up here at halftime, but we can tell you this. With 1:58 to go in Stillwater, Oklahoma, Oklahoma State 39, Oregon 31.
1: That's a huge upset.
0: Keep in mind, Oklahoma State has lost 12 straight games. Oregon, and now they did slip down the poll last week after a so-so performance in a win over Boise State. Oregon dropped to number 6. But just the same, I mean, they were one of the favorites, you know, to get into the CFP, into the playoffs this year, and maybe win it all. And they're now 2 minutes away from a stunning loss to an Oklahoma State team that, remember, they blew everything up back there.
1: Yeah.
0: New coaching staff and everything, and they did not look good last week.
1: No.
0: And now on the doorstep of knocking off a top 10 team. It's not over yet. Earlier today, Texas A&M outscored Arizona State 24-0 in the fourth quarter. The Aggies beat the Sun Devils 48-20. West Virginia beat Tennessee Martin by a final of 52-7. Late second quarter, Colorado 35, Weber State 14. And UCF and Pittsburgh are underway in Pittsburgh. No score. Again, we'll get you some other scores coming up at halftime. Also at halftime, we will sit down with one of the best tennis coaches in the country, Clancy Shields, who led the Arizona men into the Elite Eight last spring, first time in school history. And he's got a loaded roster coming back. We'll talk to Clancy Shields coming up here at halftime. Check the Wildcat calendar and more. Well, again, the Wildcats have made one mistake today, and well, maybe two. One on offense, one on defense. The offense, the turnover. Defensively, let Kyler Casper get wide open.
1: Yeah.
0: Other than that, it's been a well-played game.
1: Yeah, it's been very competitive on both sides, and both teams have kind of taken their shots. You know, they both have gotten punched at times. But the important thing is that Arizona has remained composed. And you know, they've never really let this thing get away from them. And I think that's the most important thing, is just to keep this thing within reach. And knowing that, you know, they've got enough guys to make enough plays to win this game if they just play well. So just keep it close.
0: Wildcats did lose Gio Richardson. Led them in receiving last week. Was off to a great start today with 6 catches for 62 yards. And had to go first to the tent. Locker room, came out of the locker room without a helmet, which tells us that he is probably done for the day. He was walking fine. There was no limp as I saw him walk out of the locker room. But
1: I even saw him running. He was running sprints before he you know, went into the locker room. So,
0: yeah. Well, we'll see what happens come second half. All right, for BYU, they got a first down and 10 after Martin's 20-yard run at their own 45-yard line. Hockmeyer out of the shotgun. Short drop, quick pass, thrown to the 50, caught there, and then falling down was JoJo Phillips. So they'll gain 5. Clock will continue to run. And as we're at minute 42 to go in the first half. No huddle for BYU. Trips right, single man left. Bachmeyer takes the snap out of the shotgun, rolling right, throws, and it's caught. And tackle immediately inbounds.
1: Yeah.
0: That was Kyler Casper at the 46. That's short of the first down. So it'll be third down and 1, BYU.
1: The first two plays have been poorly executed. Both of those plays were designed to get out of bounds, and neither of them did.
0: So clock running, minute 18 to go in the first half. Bachmeyer out of the shotgun. He'll hand off to Martin. Oh boy, he is stuffed in a hurry. I think he got enough for the first down, and he did.
1: Yeah.
0: So gain of 1. So first down BYU at the Arizona 45. Minute 14, and now they'll crank the clock. New set of downs for BYU. Bachmeyer takes the snap, looking left, waiting, throwing left, and it's a diving incomplete down at the Arizona 27. You can see that pass was not going to get there. JoJo Phillips made a diving attempt but couldn't come up with it.
1: Yeah, tried to run a deep comeback route, and, the ball was just too low.
0: Second and 10 BYU at the Arizona 45. Wildcats leading 17-14. Cougars will send Frischneck out wide, 2 men left now, and 2 to the right. Bachmeyer out of the shotgun. Martin, who was left in the backfield. Bachmeyer back to throw under pressure. Throws the pass incomplete. Might have been tipped at the line of scrimmage. Pressure coming from the right of Bachmeyer, and he had to throw that in a hurry.
1: Yeah, there was you had a defender running free again on it, and I think it was Pesse. Pesse came free. Bachmeyer wanted no parts of that. He just got rid of the ball.
0: So here is a third and 10. BYU at the Arizona 45. 59 seconds left in the half. You need a good chunk here just to get into field goal range. Bachmeier out of the gun will take the snap. Rolling to his left. Sets up to throw. Has time. Now here comes pressure. Rolling right. Heaves it downfield. And it's incomplete, out of bounds. Intended for legend Glasker. And it will be 4th and 10. And the punting unit out for the Cougars.
1: That's a big stop by Arizona. And that's a long. That's way too long for a field goal. You're right. They're going to have to try to punt it here. Big stop for Arizona.
0: So 52 seconds left in the half. The Wildcats have all three timeouts. They're not going to sit on the ball.
1: Oh, if they can get across the 50, you never know. Let me try to get a see if they can get a field goal.
0: Line of scrimmage again is the Arizona 45. And Jet Smith will drop deep for the Wildcats.
1: And they still haven't punted to Jet Smith yet.
0: Punter in for BYU. Fuller shirts. Standing at his own 41. And a flag is down. And
1: delay.
0: Yeah, they delay a game, but they wanted that. They wanted to give him, I guess.
3: Delay a game.
1: I would decline it.
3: Offense. Penalty is declined.
1: Yeah. That's right.
3: Still
1: that's,
3: fourth down.
1: That's right.
0: Yeah. No reason. Well, part of the – and you might say, well, gee, do you really back it up from the 45? But the wind now is in the face of the punter, and so I think that's why they wanted to give him –
3: Number 18 is now wearing number 91.
1: They just want to pin Arizona. So, you know, you give them another 5 yards, that makes it an easier, you know, job of doing it.
0: All right. Shirt set. Snap. Kick off high, not very deep. And Wildcats get out of the way. It takes a BYU bounce, though, down inside the 10-yard line. It's going to roll to the 8. And so... It was not a good punt, but he gets a great roll.
1: Yeah.
0: And the Wildcats will have to start at their own 8 now, first down and 10. So you've got 38 seconds, three timeouts, and I'm going to hedge a bit now on you're going to go for it here.
1: Yeah.
0: Because, of the field position.
1: Yeah. Jet needed to feel – he needed to feel that punt, and he just didn't. He just said, I'm just going to let it go there. But he needed to feel that to preserve that field position, and instead it bounced another 10 yards backwards, and they effectively pinned Arizona.
0: They'll mark it at the 9, so 1st and 10 Arizona at its own 9-yard line. And so we'll see what they decide to do here. Riceno out as the running back, along with Fafita, and they'll bring an extra tight end, two wide receivers. But this may be a case here of just making sure you hang on to the football, go to the locker room with the lead. Handoff will go to Riceno, comes left, looks to turn the corner, and breaks a tackle, tries to break another, and he does, and he's out to the 12-yard line.
1: Good run.
0: That's okay.
1: Yeah, no, you got him out of the shadow of the end zone. That's what you really want to do, get the clock moving and
0: They don't have to run another play here.
1: Nope.
0: So the – clock down to 15 seconds, and that's going to be it. They're not going to run another play. Hey, happy to go to the locker room. You're up by 3 on the road against the 15th-ranked team in the nation. So halftime here in Provo, Arizona 17, BYU 14. 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
0: 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Halftime here in Provo, Arizona 17, BYU 14. Here's how the scoring went tonight, or today, depending on your time zone. The Wildcats got the ball, went 75 yards in 12 plays. Noah Fifita ran it in from 11 yards out with 9:10 to go in the opening quarter, 7-0 Arizona. BYU got the ball after a Fifita interception at the Arizona 9. Bear Bachmeyer ran it in from 6 yards out. That tied the game at 7 with 5:16 to go in the opening quarter. The Wildcats regained the lead. Michael Salgado Medina, 37-yard field goal with 24 seconds left in the first quarter, 10-7 Arizona. BYU went in front as Bear Bachmeyer hit Frischneck on a 25-yard pass play with 12:46 to go in the second quarter, 14-10 BYU. And the Wildcats regained the lead with 2:03 to go in the first half. Shane King caught a 16-yard pass from Noah Fifita, making it a 17-14 Arizona lead here at halftime. The Wildcats outgained the Cougars 240 to 132 in the first half. And again, Lamont, you take away that pick, which turned into the points for BYU. Arizona has controlled this game.
1: They really have. They've dominated it for the most part. BYU, you know, we know they're a tough team, and we know they're a good team. So we knew it was going to be competitive, but you're right. The turnover is the difference in Arizona dominating the game. And so they can take that with them to the locker room, but they also understand that the game's not won in the first half. It's won in the fourth quarter. And so Arizona's going to have to come out and match the same energy they brought to this first half and let the chips fall where they may.
0: Wildcats, remember last year, 10-point lead fourth quarter against BYU at Casino del Sol Stadium, and then the Cougars came back, won it in double overtime. So like you said, this is Big 12 play. I mean, if you have the lead, when the clock hits zero, you've got the win.
1: That's right.
0: And that's when you feel good about it. We'll run down the stats later on. We've got some statistics as well. Well, I should say some scores as well coming up. We'll get the Wildcat calendar. We'll hear from Clancy Shields, and men's tennis coach at the University of Arizona. Halftime here in Provo. It is Arizona 17, BYU 14. This is Wildcat football from Arizona Sports Enterprises.
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0: 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Bear down. Time now for the Wildcat Sports Calendar, a look at events happening on and around the U of A campus. The Wildcat volleyball team is in Los Angeles for the USC tournament this weekend. The Wildcats will return to Southern California for the San Diego tournament starting on Thursday. Make your plans for the Cats' Big 12 home opener. That's set for Friday, October 2nd against Iowa State. The Arizona soccer team is in Malibu, California to take on Pepperdine tomorrow afternoon. That will start at high noon. You can watch that game on ESPN+. The Wildcats are home next Friday hosting BYU at Mulcahy Stadium. The two-time defending national champion U of A triathlon team opened the 2026 season by taking first place at the Duquesne Cup in Beaver Falls, Pennsylvania. All 11 triathletes finished in the top 13. Kelly Wetland placed first with a time of 1 hour 44.35. Wildcats next meet September 17th at the Desert's Edge Collegiate Cup in Loma, Colorado. The Wildcats will also host a meet again this season when the U of A stages the Cactus Collegiate Cup Saturday, October 10th. Check with ArizonaWildcats.com for all the details. You can spend Thanksgiving week in paradise as the U of A men's basketball team takes part in the Maui Invitational. Arizona will play three games November 23rd, 24th, and 25th at the historic Lahaina Civic Center. 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Prior to that, the U of A men and women will be in Las Vegas for the Hall of Fame series. The U of A women will face Stanford while the men will face UCLA. Both games will take place on Monday, November 2nd at T-Mobile Arena. Tickets for both games are available through the Hall of Fame website at hofseries.com/tickets. And football continues next week as the Cats host Northern Illinois at Casino del Sol Stadium. Kickoff set for 7:30. The Bear Down Bash gets started at 4. More halftime coming up from Provo in a moment. 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
0: Pleasure to have with us at halftime today, Clancy Shields, head men's tennis coach at the University of Arizona. Wildcats coming off one of the greatest seasons in school history. They went 24-5 last year, won the Big 12 regular season title, went on to the Elite Eight for the first time in school history, and just a lot of great things. And so, Clancy, before we talk about the upcoming season and your roster, I know there's some great memories left over from this past spring, and maybe just for the fans who didn't get a chance to be there, tell us about that finish and what it meant for the program.
12: Yeah, thanks for having me on. I mean, just you talking about last season's giving me chills. it was just a special year. It was special, you know, an unbelievable senior and Jay Friend, and how the team rallied behind a special senior and captain. And, you know, it was kind of destiny. I felt like we set off in August saying, hey, the goal is to make the Elite Eight, something we'd never done. And, you know, everywhere around the lockers, you know, everyone, the codes were 008. We're going to, you know, everything was primed for us to go there. And, you know, when you achieve your goals and accomplish it, it's really sweet. And I think it would make that season really special. But, yeah, looking back on it, you know, I get tickled about how crazy 24-5, winning a conference championship, going to the Elite Eight. I mean, those are things that a lot of teams would dream to do. And that's in the past now. And now we got to, you know, run it back this season. We bring back everybody except our top player, Jay Friend. And so we have a deep squad. But, you know, every season's new. The challenges are new. You know, are the guys healthy? You know, what's our mission? And so we got a lot of challenges. Everyone's really good. But I'm excited about this group and looking forward to getting started this weekend.
0: All right. So you mentioned about the fact that you've got most of your guys coming back, with the exception of Jay Friend, who just had a phenomenal season last year as a senior. What did the returning guys learn? What can they take away from last year that you hope now is a springboard on to the same or even better this coming season?
12: Yeah, I think we've been really fortunate having Colton Smith playing in the U.S. Open this year, Jay Friend on his way, you know, and guys who've been, you know, always top three or four in the country in college. And the message for the team was, who's next? You know, who's going to fill those big shoes and who's going to jump into that role and, you know, put the team on their back. And right now, I mean, you see a guy like Sasha Rosen. I think he's starting the year top 40 in the country, had a really great summer, you know, playing in some of the professional events. And so I just think every year someone comes out of the woodwork and becomes that player that, you know, we always had hoped they'd become. But I think in having success with, you know, Colton and Jay and players of the past, I think it's really made there's a strong belief in what these guys in our locker room can do. And so that's really it. The fall is about development. How can we be the fastest improving team in the country to keep getting better and, you know, and to keep pushing it? Because I think it's, well, every year I've been here, it just seems like we're going further and further up the mountaintop. And I want to see if this team can build off of what we've been able to do. And the main thing too, just to keep the culture intact. I mean, that's the biggest part.
0: You mentioned you've sent a number of players on now to professional tennis. The U.S. Open is going on right now. Is that always the dream to get to that point, to be at the professional level?
12: Well, our whole group chat was just popping off at midnight last night, watching, you know, Shelton and Alcaraz playing. And that's the dream, right? That's where you want to be, and to see it under prime time and to see, like, our sport showcased. You know, you can see this past 2 weeks there's been added motivation in our practices. Hey, did you see what that guy served? Or you see what he's doing on his backhand? And I think the more you watch the game, the better you get. Like, as a coach and as a player, you start to discover things. Oh, he's doing this now, and he's doing that. And then to see Colton, I mean, winning a couple matches early last week and pushing it and doing well. I mean, then it just, everything becomes a reality. Like, this was my dream, but I'm seeing that the pathway is possible because my teammates who I've lived with, who I've, you know, eaten every meal with, spent 4 years with, they're doing it. Well, maybe, why not me? And it can be possible. And you know, that certainly was true for Colton. And I see Jay now breaking into the top 300 in the world. You know, just got selected on the Japanese Davis Cup squad. You know, and I think all of these guys who are out there, even though they're no longer wearing the badge per se when they're playing, they still are. And the guys here are trying to uplift that and the culture that we've built here, we want to build on it. And I see, you know, what they do over in basketball and the culture they have, and it's like a machine. It just doesn't stop. And I kind of have felt that momentum in our program that, hey, this is, the momentum's going, and how do we keep it going? You know, that's up to us to bring it each and every day. But I've also seen teams that when they lose the momentum, it's really hard to get back. So we're trying to keep the momentum going, keep our culture going, and keep playing for the badge, you know, for Tucson, for the university. And you know, I mean, it was so fun to play in front of 700-800 fans last year and to go to the Elite Eight and beat a monster in the SEC, Oklahoma. And I just felt like it was a really cool moment. It was a shining moment in our, you know, maybe our athletic department too.
0: All right. Our thanks to Clancy Shields, head men's tennis coach at the U of A. More Halftime coming up from Provo in a moment. This is Wildcat Football from Arizona Sports Enterprises.
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0: Halftime here in Provo, Arizona 17, BYU 14. Let's take a look at the numbers in that first half. The Wildcats with a total of 99 yards rushing, 141 passing, 240 yards of total offense on 42 plays. The Wildcats 4 of 7 on third down, 3 of 3 in the red zone. They also had the ball for 21 minutes and 29 seconds to BYU's 8:31. Noah Fifita through the air was 16 of 20, 141, one touchdown, one interception. He was also the Wildcats' leading rusher, 6 carries, 48 yards, and a touchdown. Ked Risino, 12 carries, 42 yards. Quincy Craig, 3 for 6. And Chris Hunter had 1 for 3. Geo Richardson, before he left the ballgame with an injury, 6 catches, 62 yards. His backup, Rodney Gallagher, caught 3 for 22. Trey Spivey, 2 for 14. Quincy Craig, 2 for 11. For BYU, the Cougars, 41 yards rushing, 91 passing, total offense of 132 yards on 23 plays. The Cougars on third down were 2 of 5. L.J. Martin, their leading rusher, 4 carries, 25 yards. 20 of that came on one run. Preston Rex, 1 carry for 11 yards. Bear Bachmeyer, 3 for 5. Bachmeyer through the air, 8 of 15 for 91 yards and one touchdown. Kyler Casper, 2 catches, 33 yards. Walker Lyons, 2 catches, 18. Both those came on the opening drive for BYU. Reggie Frischnett, 1 catch, 25. That was a touchdown. And legend Glasker, 1 for 6. Defensively, I should point out here, the Wildcats' leading tacklers in that first half were Gavin Hunter and Quinn Olson with 2 apiece, which tells you, Lamont, they are, I mean, you talk about team defense, yeah. That's team defense.
1: Oh, yeah. They're swarming. They're doing a good job. You know, like I said, what we see are the big plays. You know, that's what we talk about. But, you know, there's so many plays where they stopped them and they did what they were supposed to do. So, at the end of the day, they're playing a very solid game. And they just need to, you know, just continue to. I'm sure they're going to go and make some adjustments at halftime and come out and be even more effective.
0: Scores from around the Big 12 today. Actually, let's start last night. Missouri beat Kansas 38-21. Earlier today, in the shocker of the season so far, I know we're only in, what, week two or so, Oklahoma State, a program that had lost 12 straight games, knocked off Oregon today, I mean dominated Oregon. 554 yards of total offense today for the Cowboys. They beat Oregon 39-31. West Virginia over UT Martin, 52-7. Texas A&M beat ASU 48-20. And in progress right now, Colorado leads Weber State at halftime 42-14. And Pittsburgh has taken a 3-0 lead on UCF midway through the second quarter. Michigan beat Oklahoma today 17-10. Indiana over Howard 55-0. Georgia 70, Western Kentucky 20. Penn State over Temple 27-9. So, yeah, Michigan didn't look too good last week. A lot of people still think they lost that game.
1: Yeah.
0: But you beat Oklahoma today.
1: All's forgiven.
0: I think you're okay.
3: Number 18 is wearing 91 for BYU.
1: And they're still 2-0. So.
0: Exactly.
1: Yeah. Oh, my gosh. That solves a lot.
0: All right. Arizona will kick off here to start this second half. 17-14 Wildcats lead at intermission. BYU, 8 straight home victories here. It's a tough place for anybody to come and play. and win. Arizona hasn't won here since 1975. And granted, of course, they haven't played a lot since the teams went their separate ways after being WAC members for a while. And we still got 30 minutes of football left to play. The Wildcats will be home next week as they host Northern Illinois, 7:30 at Casino del Sol Stadium. Ian French to kick off. I mentioned earlier, Kenyon DeVries had a 100-yard kickoff return for a touchdown last week. You don't want him to touch the ball. High end over end. They'll let it go through for a touchback. And the Cougars will start at their own 25, first and 10 to start this third quarter. So the Arizona defense, again, tremendous job. BYU did have the 175-yard drive. The Wildcats did not let L.J. Martin, but the running game just wasn't effective.
1: No, that's why they've gone away from it. It became more effective because Arizona wasn't expecting them to do it.
0: So first and 10, BYU moving left to right here in the third quarter. Bear Bachmeyer at quarterback. He'll take the snap, handoff. L.J. Martin slips through, gets 5-6 on first down. That's, you know, they may just start feeding Martin and say, okay, let's see what you can do.
1: That's a good start. A 5-yard gain right up the gut.
0: Again, Martin in that first half, just 4 carries. So gain of 5. Second down and 5, Cougars at their own 30-yard line. Lyons, Walker Lyons, a tight end, ran off there. Looked like maybe he's favoring a shoulder. Bachmeyer will take the snap. Short drop. Here comes pressure. Fires the pass. It's caught. 35. First down out near the 40. Had to get rid of it in a hurry, and he did. So the catch by Preston Rex out of the backfield. They've lined up here, and we saw at the end of the first half using 2 running backs, one either side of Bachmeyer.
1: Yeah, they're trying to give him a little bit more pass protection back there, and also you can give him some different running sets to run out of with the lead blocker.
0: Rex will exit, and so now single running back. That is Martin gets the pitch left, has a block, turns a corner, 45, and drives near the first down marker. I'll mark him right about the first down, I think a yard short, so it'll be second down and 9.
1: Already they've got Arizona off balance right now. They're doing a nice job with their formations, just getting Arizona thinking one thing and running the opposite direction.
0: Second down and 1 for BYU. Quinn Olson on that last tackle for Arizona. Bachmeyer again, he'll use 2 running backs, one either side, and 2 wide receivers. And then off to Morton right. And he's got a first down, carries a couple men across the 15 down near the Arizona 47. So, yes, it's obvious here what BYU's going to do.
1: Going to establish that run game.
0: Can the Wildcats stop them?
1: Yep. And they're run, play action. That's what they've been doing, run. And then you're going to see him try to go play action and see if he can get it over the top.
0: Martin will go out. Bachmeyer will line it up with 2 wideouts left. Hand off. No, keep it. And a late flag comes in as he gets to the Arizona 43, but let's see.
1: It's thrown in the backfield.
0: It's usually a hold. And the Cougars starting to back up as if it is a hold. Put the flag down at the Arizona 46.
3: Holding. Number 75. Offense. 10-yard penalty. Still first down.
0: That's the second holding call on Andrew Gentry, the right tackle for BYU. Both teams have played a pretty clean game so far.
1: Yeah.
0: That's just the second foul on BYU, and both of them against Gentry. Arizona has 2 penalties. So take it back now to the Cougar 44, and it's second and 19. Bachmeyer, short drop, fires the pass near side, caught there. And hemmed in, and maybe out to the 48-49. Saliabonga, the tight end, will make the catch and pick up a couple extra yards. But now here's a big third down for the Arizona defense after that holding penalty. It's third and 14 for BYU at its own 49-yard line.
1: Yeah, opportunity to get him off the field here.
0: Trips left, single man right. Bachmeier out of the shotgun. Ball on the right hash mark. Takes the snap, looks left, fires the pass over the middle, and it's caught. Glasker, and he's inside the 45 to the 44, but that's not enough. It's going to be fourth down and 7.
1: Are they staying on the field?
0: Okay. So right now, Kalani Sitake going to roll the dice here. Fourth and 7 at the Arizona 44. Or they said third down now. I'm sorry. I thought that
1: okay.
0: was fourth.
1: Okay.
0: It's third down and 7 at the Arizona 44. Two receivers either side. Martin back in as the running back. Bachmeier will take the snap. On the option, he'll keep it, run it. First down inside the 35 and down to the 30. There's the best run of the day for Bachmeier.
1: Yeah, they got Arizona that time by just calling the quarterback run. Arizona's thinking pass all the way, and they're trying to confuse him by standing up, and BYU just ran it right at him.
0: And the Wildcats have done a pretty good job containing Bachmeier, but that time he picks up 15. Javion Cole, tackle for the Wildcats. First down, BYU mark it at the Arizona 29. Cats lead by 3. Cougars on the march. Bachmeier back to throw, under pressure, throws it near side. Caught by Martin, breaks the tackle. 20, 15, down to the 10, and bounced out of bounds. Inside the 10-yard line, mark it at the 6. It'll be first and goal, BYU.
1: It's a good drive by BYU. And that time, Martin just broke a tackle in the open field. Yeah, it looked like Tay Brown had him. Just missed the tackle in the open.
0: Well, they have used Martin a lot on this drive, and I think probably looking at the stats, they didn't use him enough in the first half.
1: Yeah.
0: So first and goal, BYU at the Arizona 6. Cats have a 3-point lead. Cougars here started this drive at their own 25, now at the Arizona 6. Pistol set here with Martin behind Bachmeier. Now it'll shift down to his left. Bachmeier out of the shotgun will take the snap, back to throw, looking to the end zone. Pump fake, fires, caught, touchdown BYU. That looked too easy. Kyler Casper, the Chandler native, makes the catch for the touchdown.
1: Yeah, he just ran a crossing route and he was just wide open.
0: So Casper, who went to Williams Field High School, makes his first touchdown catch as a member of the BYU Cougars. He played in Oregon prior to this, but did not catch a touchdown at Oregon's for his first collegiate score. BYU back in front now, 20-17. Matthias Dunn in for the extra point, and it is up, and it is good. So timeout, 9:37 to go in the third. BYU 21, Arizona 17. This is Wildcat football from Arizona Sports Enterprises.
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0: Nine plays, 75 yards, 5 minutes and 23 seconds. 6-yard pass from Bachmeier to Casper, and BYU has regained the lead. 21-17 on their opening drive of the third quarter. Wildcats will get the ball next. Let's check in with our Coca-Cola sideline report. Here's Mackenzie Hamilton.
2: Brian, I have a couple availability updates for Arizona. Gio Richardson will be out this game. It was confirmed by the coaching staff that he has suffered a lower leg injury and so will not return to this game. As far as BYU side, I was told linebacker number 41, Siona Moa, will not also re-enter this game. Now, speaking with the offensive and defensive coaching staff at halftime, they said that the message remains the same, that they need to be physical, they need to finish, and they need to take care of the controllables. That's been their message for this first week. It leaks into the second week, too. Nothing changes. For Danny Gonzalez, he said they are anticipating that BYU will go over the top a lot, so a lot of the focus and messaging at the half for him was secondary.
0: All right, well, the Cougars, went to their main man, and that is L.J. Martin there on that drive.
1: Well, that's what they would like to do. They would love to just be able to hand the ball off to him and end this game that way.
0: Well, not only that, just in the pass he caught there was another big factor.
1: Yep.
0: And so that was
1: If he can't do it on the ground, get it to him in space. Let him do what he does in the open. That's where he's so deadly. He's just so strong. And so one guy rarely gets him down.
0: Brody Loggett to kickoff. There it is. Returnable. Jet Smith will take it at the one. Slipped a bit. Now he'll come up the far hash to the 15, to the 20, 25, out to the 30. And, just short of the 35-yard line. Well, for the first time now, we get to see the speed of the freshman. That's why they call him Jet.
1: Oh, man, that was close. That was close to being a long one. Holy smokes, he took off.
0: So excellent field position. Wildcats will start at their own 35. This will be their best starting position of the game. Down here, 21-17. Noah Fafita, 16-20, 141, one touchdown, one interception. Fafita will line up in the shotgun. Ball right hash. Cats moving right to left here in the third. Noah will take the snap. Hand off. Reseno. Flag down. And he'll get about three, but we'll see what the flag is. That came from the defensive backfield.
1: Called holding right away.
3: Personal foul. Hands to the face, number 97. Defense. 15-yard penalty. Automatic first down.
0: All right.
1: Yeah, that was a fast one. I was like, how did they find a hole that quickly? That's because it was hands to the face.
0: That was on Fonuema, a sophomore out of Springville, Utah. And so that obviously helps the Wildcats cause. That's going to take the ball into BYU territory now. Give the Cats a first down at the Cougar 47. Arizona down by four. It's been a back and forth game. Noah will send three receivers left. Now Chris Hunter breaks out of that, goes in motion to set up on the right side. Fafita, shotgun snap. He'll take it. Play fake. Back to throw. Steps up in the pocket. Rolling to the left now. Being chased. Throws on the run. Incomplete. Boy. Great opportunity there. They had an open receiver in Cole Russ, but the ball was batted down. I think that was Satuala.
1: Noah threw that one with a little bit too casually. He needed to put some sauce on that one. Instead, he kind of floated it up there and almost got picked off.
0: Yeah. A little too high for Satuala to make the pick. So second down and 10, Arizona at the BYU 47. Pistol set. Fafita going to hand off. Reseno right into the pile. Another flag is down. Gain of two. And this could be a hold the other way.
1: Yeah.
0: And that came out of the offensive backfield normally.
1: Yep.
0: Holding.
3: Holding. Number 59. Offense, 10-yard penalty. Still second down.
0: It's on Rhino. Top of Tote. And
1: drive killers.
0: Go back the other way.
1: Those are drive killers right there.
0: So take it back now to the Arizona 43. Second down and 20. The fans here sensing a moment for the defense. BYU scores on the opening drive of the third quarter. Now the Wildcats have a long ways to go. On second down, Quincy Craig goes in motion out of the backfield. Empty set for Fafita. Back to throw with time. Throws near side. Craig is wide open. Got a man trying to make him miss.
1: Ooh.
0: He does. Just knocks him down and gets to the 45. So they'll gain 12 yards on the play. on what Quincy Craig, he was bound to determine. There was no way he was going to let that guy tackle him.
1: Yeah, somebody got ran over.
0: And so now a little more manageable third down.
1: That was Kate Ulavi that got ran over, too.
0: They're going to give him 10 yards on the play, so it'll be third and 10 Arizona at the BYU 46.
1: You can expect some pressure right here.
0: Trips right, two men left. Empty backfield. Now Quincy Craig will set up next to Fifita. BYU bringing two extras from Fifita's left. Noah back to three.

0: So the Cougars have won the third quarter so far. They've got a touchdown and a stop.
1: Yeah.
0: And BYU will get the ball back when we return. 7 minutes to go in the third. Cougars 21, Wildcats 17. This is Wildcat football from Arizona Sports Enterprises. Basketball season is right around the corner, and head coach Tommy Lloyd has the Cats loaded once again after bringing in a stellar group of newcomers to team up with All-American candidates Ivan Karchinkov and Mo Kribas. 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
0: Wildcats back home next week. 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Get there early. The Bear Down Bash starts at 4. Guitarras Latinas, five-man band from Mesa, will be entertaining on Hispanic Heritage Night. Wear red. We'll see at the stadium next week. Wildcats and the Huskies of Northern Illinois. Here in Provo, Arizona down by 4. But again, BYU takes the opening drive, 75 yards, touchdown. They stopped the Wildcats after Arizona got into BYU territory. Drive stalled at the Cougar 45. Now BYU buried at its own 6. And this is a big series here for the Arizona defense, Lamont.
1: It really is. And when you got a team pinned down here, you want to keep them, you want to keep everything in front of you, not give anything up, keep the pressure on them here, and hopefully get them out of here in 3 downs.
0: Okay. Bachmeier today. Again, they had that 75-yard drive, did a nice job throwing and running. Bachmeier today, 13-21, 42 touchdowns. Martin, 3 carries on that drive. And on first down, the pass will go left, and it's off the fingertips incomplete of Kyler Casper. And nice coverage out there. I think that was
1: Boodle,
0: yeah. Yep. Dwight Boodle, the senior out of Miami. Prevented a potential catch. Second down and 10, BYU at its own 6. Boy, if the Wildcats get a 3-and-out here and kind of flip the field.
1: Yeah.
0: Be tremendous. Cougars break the huddle. And they'll go with that 3-man backfield. Running backs either side of Bachmeier. He will take the snap and hand off, looking for some room. Not a lot there. The Wildcats will stack him up after a gain of maybe 3 out to the 9. So back to stopping the run.
1: Yeah, this series is going exactly how they wanted it to go. Now they're going to have them in a third and long situation here where BYU doesn't want to be too risky. So I'm expecting BYU to try to do something either really quick to get the ball out of his hands quickly, try to get a screen, or try to do some sort of a quarterback run.
0: Chase Kennedy, good job there stopping L.J. Martin. So here we go, 3rd down and 7 for BYU. Bachmeier, ball middle of the field. Martin to his right. 3 receivers left, 1 to the right. And now somebody moving on that right side. And if that was Gentry again for BYU, that would be his, well, he had 2 holding penalties.
3: False start, number 75. Yeah. Offense, half the distance to the goal.
0: Andrew,
3: 3rd down.
0: Andrew Gentry is a transfer from Michigan, and he has 2 holding penalties and a procedure penalty today. And so that'll take it back now inside the 5-yard line. Double sticks here. Oh, this is huge for the Arizona defense.
1: Yeah, they were trying to look for that little speed option is what they were trying to run, but Arizona kept adjusting to it. That's what caused them to

0: to kind of hold off.
1: BYU making a late change here. The Wildcats were going to try, but it was too late. And now Bachmeier trying to get him in, and the play clock's going to run out. And they were all...
2: Delay a game. Offense. Half the distance to the goal. Still third down.
1: That's back to the 2.5 yard line now. Yeah. I mean, they were completely out of sync, the Cougars. Wildcats were trying to make a change, but they waited.
0: Now you have to think about just running the ball here and then just trying to get a decent punt off is what you have to think about down here. You don't want to risk anything crazy.
1: Well, I would say, either Martin or Bachmeier runs the ball.
0: Yep.
1: And both are very dangerous. Bachmeier will take the snap in the end zone. Wildcats showing pressure. Going to hand off, and that's not going to get much. That's not even back to the 5-yard line. The Wildcats swarming everywhere.
0: Arizona was substituting late. I think it's on Arizona.
1: Oh, penalty?
0: Yeah. They were supposed to give Arizona a chance to substitute, and they didn't.
2: Illegal substitution, more than 11 players on the field.
0: Yeah.
2: Defense, 5-yard penalty, third down.
1: Right, well, it's still third down. It does open things up a little bit for BYU. Yeah, Brent Brennan is hot on the sideline there, as you mentioned.
2: Here you go.
1: That they should have gotten the opportunity.
0: Yeah, that's what you could see. They were trotting out there like they were going to get a chance to sub, and then they snapped the ball.
1: All right, so here we go on third down and 9 now for BYU. Bachmeier takes the snap, steps back to the end zone, waits, going down the middle, and it's caught for the first down by Lyons out to the 30-yard line. So
2: fire to the pass,
1: flag.
2: I've got a hold.
1: Well, we could have holding against BYU.
0: Yep.
1: That could wipe it out.
2: Prior to the pass, holding, number 64, offense, half the distance to the goal, third down.
1: So that right side of the line for BYU is having problems. That's Kyle Sarfchok, the right guard.
0: Oh, yeah, because he was beat. That's why he yelled. Pesse blew by him, and he just had to hook him because he was beaten.
1: So that negates a big first down play for BYU, and now it's third and 13 Cougars at their own 4. And the Wildcats stop a big play here. Get the ball back. Bachmeier in the end zone, going to hand off this time to Martin. He's going to get stacked up, and no flags. Stopped at the 7. It'll be fourth down.
0: That's perfect for Arizona.
1: So fourth down, punting unit out for BYU. Yeah, Wildcats needed that.
0: Yeah, and now it sets up an opportunity again. I hope Jet gets a chance to return it.
1: The Cougars are going to end up with net 1 yard of offense on that possession. Jet standing at his own 48. Fuller shirts. The punter almost to the back of the end zone. Line of scrimmage again is the 7. Here's the snap. Steps to his right, gets the kick off. Oh, good kick.
0: He got a chance
1: best
0: here.
1: Kick of the day. Jet Smith back to the 40, makes the catch there. Near side and out of bounds around the 45. Excellent field position for the Wildcats when they get the ball after the timeout. 3:44 to go, third quarter. BYU 21, Arizona 17. This is Wildcat football from Arizona Sports Enterprises.
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1: Here at Lavelle Edwards Stadium in Provo. I'm Brian Jeffries along with Lamont Lovett. And down on the field, let's check in with Mackenzie Hamilton.
9: Yeah, Brian, I wanted to highlight Arizona's punting unit, namely Chase Ridley. After a strong performance in last week's season opener, you would have never guessed that game was Chase's college football debut. The punter came to the Wildcats this spring from Pro Kick Australia. And while last weekend was his first college game, Ridley has been punting since he was 6 months old, or at least that's what he told me. His dad played Australian football, and so Chase said that he has been emulating his dad his entire life. In fact, his favorite baby toy was a plush football that his dad gifted him when he was born. I asked Chase if he could describe that experience of a first punt in a live game, and he told me it was absolutely insane. He blacked out for a little bit, locked in on long snapper Drew Nichols, and then after that first punt soared long, he was rolling the rest of the game.
1: Yeah, what a late half. Southern Reports brought to you by Coca-Cola. First and 10 Arizona. Wildcats at their own 45, trailing 21-17. Second half, the Wildcats have 20 yards of offense. BYU was 74. Noah Fifita will line him up. Noah's 18-23, 153 today. One touchdown, one interception. He'll work out of the shotgun on first down. Two wideouts either side. Put the tight end Powell in motion from left to right. Fifita will take the snap. Steps up into the pocket. Now he's going to run it and dives. There's a flag down. He dives to midfield, but that's in the area of offensive holding. So we'll see what comes of that. I can tell you.
2: Personal foul. Face mask number 59. Offense. 15-yard penalty from the previous spot. Still first down.
1: That's not good. That's two penalties now on Rhino, and takes the Wildcats all the way back to their own 30. Michael Vanderveld, our referee today, and boy, Brent Brennan was in his ear during that timeout about that, what he thought was illegal substitution at the other end. So first down now. Cats at their own 30. And off we'll go to Riceno. Weaves his way out to about the 34, maybe 35. I mean, you got first and 25, and again, this is when you don't want to take any big risks.
0: I want to see how much of it you can get back and get into, try to get into third and manageable, if at all possible.
1: Well, I mean, these two drives in the third quarter for the Wildcats, starting at their own 35, their own 45, I'd like to take advantage of that.
0: Yep.
1: Evan Johnson, the last tackle for BYU. So it'll be second down and 21 after a gain of four by Ken Riceno. Fifita works from the shotgun. Bunch set right, single man left. Noah back to throw with time. Under pressure, throws. Caught over the 40. Breaking tackle, 45, 50. Near side, 40. First down, Arizona. They needed the big play, and they just got it. Brandon Phelps caught that on the near side, broke a tackle, and rolled his way deep into BYU territory. Mark it at the 36.
0: That's a big play by Phelps. Back up. But he's a very experienced player, and that's a huge play for a first down on the crossing route.
1: Second catch of the season for Phelps, stays in the ball game. He's in motion from left to right. First and 10, Arizona. Fifita will take the snap. Back to throw. Pressure from behind. Gets away. Rolling to the left now. And he kind of spin away and gets hit hard. And tackled right there by Isaiah Glasker. That was a 30-yard play, by the way, to Phelps that Wildcats needed.
0: Well, they did.
1: So now, no gain on that play. Second down and 10, Arizona at the BYU 36. Minute 35 to go, third quarter. Cougars up 21-17. The feet out of the shotgun. Two wideouts left, one to the right. Noah will take the snap. Somebody moved too early.
0: The snap was late is really what happened.
1: Okay. Matthew Ladeau, left tackle, went too early.
2: False start. Number 73, offense, 5-yard penalty.
1: Wow.
2: Still second down.
1: Well,
0: they're playing out of sorts right now. These are the mistakes that you typically don't see from them. But, yeah, I mean, Noah clapped his hands, but the ball didn't snap.
1: So take it back now to the 41. Wildcats need to get to the 26 of BYU. It is second down. Trace Spivey in motion, right to left. Fafita, shotgun snap. He'll take it straight back to throw. Has time, going to the far side. And that ball is going to be caught. Did he hang on? No, out of bounds.
0: Oh, my goodness.
1: Thought that was a battle for the ball. Chris Hunter couldn't quite come up with it. Incomplete. So another momentum play here. BYU has had the momentum in the third. Third and 15, Arizona at the Cougar 41. Fafita, shotgun snap, two receivers right, two to the left. Noah now going to check off, change the play at the line. Play clock at six. Fafita will take the snap. Here comes pressure, throws it right side. It's caught by Jet Smith, can't turn the corner. He'll get about maybe 4 yards on the play, and that's it. Bring up fourth down. Now, this would be a long field goal attempt, and Brennan now looking at it. At the moment, the offense is staying on the field. It's going to be fourth down and 10 at the 36. And now, let's see what they bring out.
0: Are they going to punt it?
1: They are going to punt it.
0: Yeah.
1: Okay.
0: See if they can pin them.
1: Well, that worked. Remember on the last possession for BYU.
0: Yeah.
1: As the Wildcats pinned him down at their own six and they couldn't get out.
0: Yeah, penalties killing Arizona right now.
1: Chase Ridley standing at midfield to take the snap. And there's the delay of gain trying to give him more space. And let's see if BYU declines it.
2: Delay of game. Delay of game. Offense. Penalties declined. Still fourth down.
1: These two coaches who are very good friends.
2: Game clock operator, please reset the game clock to 10 seconds.
1: Trade here, declining delay of game, which they do on purpose. So
0: yep.
1: It'll stay at the 36. Fourth down and 10. Again, Ridley standing in midfield, ready to take the snap. And for BYU, at the same place they started their last drive.
2: 10 seconds on the game clock.
1: DeVries at his own six. 10 seconds left in the quarter. So here's the snap, trying to sky it again, trying to kick it away from DeVries. Headed for the corner, but the Wildcats tried to bat it back into the field of play. Did they?
0: What
1: did they
0: fit?
1: No, they say touchback. Okay. Oh.
0: Great execution. It just, I mean, inches away from being an incredible play.
1: So it'll be BYU ball at the 20. I think that was Gavin Hunter who tried to slap it back in from the end zone into the field of play. So timeout on the field. 1 second showing in the third quarter. BYU will take over the football, leading 21-17. This is Wildcat Football from Arizona Sports Enterprises.
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1: 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BYU will take over at its own 20, first down and 10. First half of this bowl game, the Wildcats committed two penalties for 15 yards. BYU committed one for 10. Second half, the Wildcats have committed four penalties for 35 yards. BYU five for 34 yards. It's just too many mistakes.
0: Yeah, and every single penalty for Arizona has been a crucial one. You know, it's stalled a drive where they were actually had some momentum and were moving the ball, you know, pretty successfully. So Arizona's got to clean that up and quickly and just kind of get out of their own way right now, because they're right there. I mean, they just got to put together a drive.
1: Total yardage in this ball game: Wildcats 294, the Cougars 222, and the Wildcats have done a good job slowing down the run game. 82 yards rushing for BYU on the day. L.J. Martin, 9 carries, 51 yards. Bachmeier, 4 for 20, does have a rushing touchdown today. Bachmeier's 13 to 21 through the air for 140 and two scores. So the two big drives for BYU, both 75-yard drives. One came in the first half, one to open the second half. And they got the short drive, of course, on the Arizona turnover. So Bachmeier out of the shotgun on first and down from the 20. Takes the snap, hands off to L.J. Martin, looking for a hole. He'll get about 2.5. And that will be the final play of the third quarter. So we played 1 second. We go to the fourth. The game on the line. Big 12 opener. BYU 21, Arizona 17. 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
1: Back before the bowl game, Lamont, you said that, you know, the Cats' ability to stop the run for BYU could be the difference in the bowl game. First half, it was the ability to stop the run. Yeah. L.J. Martin in the first half, 4 carries, 25 yards. In the third quarter, 6 carries for 28. And BYU has the lead right now. You can bet they're going to keep running the ball. It's going to be up to the Wildcats to, again, put the brakes on there.
0: Yeah, at the end of the day, that's what it's going to come down to. You're controlling that line of scrimmage and keeping them from running it when they want to run it. It gives Arizona an opportunity.
1: Wildcats back home next week. Northern Illinois, 7:30 at Casino Del Sol Stadium. BYU will make a trip to Colorado State next week. They've got back-to-back roadies coming up. Then their second Big 12 game will be on October 3rd at TCU. Wildcats, after today, have the two non-conference games left with Northern Illinois and then Washington State. for Arizona has its Big 12 home opener against Cincinnati on October 3rd. Well, last year, the fourth quarter was kind of the difference maker. Arizona had a 10-point lead in Tucson. Couldn't hold it. Fourth quarter here, BYU up by four. Fourth quarter, we'll see what happens.
0: Wow. Real opportunity for Arizona.
1: Halftime in Pittsburgh. Pitt leading UCF 12-0. Late third quarter in Boulder, Colorado leads Weber State 45-14. Earlier today, Texas A&M over ASU. Oklahoma State upsets Oregon. West Virginia beat Tennessee Martin. And still to come in the Big 12, Western Carolina at Cincinnati. Iowa State at Iowa. Texas Tech at Oregon State. Grambling State at TCU. Prairie View A&M at Baylor. Arkansas at Utah. And if you missed it, I had another one I missed, sorry. Kansas State beat Washington State today, 34-7.
0: Another future Arizona opponent. Both of those actually are Arizona opponents in the future.
1: Of course, the Cougars now back in the new Pac-12. We'll see them in a couple weeks in Pullman. All right, as we start the fourth quarter, it's second down and 8 for BYU. Bear Bachmeyer out of the shotgun. Two receivers right, one to the left. And on the option, he'll pitch it back to Martin. Picks up one block, tries to turn the corner, slips the tackle, and steps out of bounds. We'll see how close he came to a first down. Nope, he's short by several. Mark it at the 27. So here's third and 3 now for BYU.
0: That speed option they love to try to get outside with him on.
1: Cougars are 3 of 7 on third down today. Bachmeyer will line him up. He'll bunch set left, single man right. Then Casper in motion left to right. Now reverses. Play fake. Throw it to Lyons, a tight end. He's got the first down, run out of bounds. Out over the 30-yard line. So Walker Lyons, who had a couple catches on the opening drive today and then was quiet here until the second half, would have had a big first down earlier, but a play was negated.
0: Yep.
1: Picks up a first down there. Now mark it out at the 31, first and 10 for BYU, leading 21-17 here early fourth quarter. Lee Millett ran him out of bounds after the first down catch, showing pressure. Handoff goes to Martin, and he's going to be wrapped up and thrown for a loss. Great penetration.
0: That was Cooper Blumstrom that time. And they got in there quickly and hit Martin immediately.
1: So they may give him progress back to the line. No gain. We'll call it second down and 10 BYU at its own 31-yard line. And the Cougars by four. And anytime they get the lead, they will slow things down. The running game has worked better here in the second half. See if they stay with it. Bachmeyer to throw, fires the pass, incomplete, right through the hands of Casper at the 35-yard line.
0: Yeah. Every time they try to mess with Javion Cole, it almost ends in disaster for him.
1: So it'll be third down and 10. So another opportunity for the Arizona defense. Again, BYU now 4 of 8 on third downs. Ball's on the right hash. They're moving right to left here in the second half. Phillips wide right, two men left. Bachmeyer out of the shotgun. He'll take the snap, straight back to throw. Here comes pressure, fires off his back foot, incomplete. Missed everybody because of tremendous pressure.
0: There's a flag down in the backfield too.
1: Well, if it's holding, the Wildcats refuse it, right?
0: Absolutely. It is.
1: It is, and so they'll
2: turn. Holding, number 12. Offense, that penalty's declined. Fourth down.
1: So the defense does its job. Wildcats will get the ball back here. Early fourth quarter, trailing 21-17.
0: I want to see Jet get a return here. Another his opportunity if he can get it early enough.
1: Again, the line of scrimmage is the BYU 31. The last two drives now for BYU have netted them a total of 12 yards. So after that opening 75-yard drive, the Wildcats defense is locked down. Fuller shirts in to punt. Jet Smith standing at his own 24. Here's the snap. Gets the kickoff. High hanging kick. Jet waiting. Fair catch called for. Makes it at the 25. Good decision.
0: Yep.
1: And Arizona will take over the football. First down and 10. Well, lots of time left. 12:58 to go here in the fourth. Boy, it would be great for the Wildcats here to get a drive going. They're two drives in the third quarter. They did cross the 50 both times, but no points. Yeah. Timeout. 21-17 BYU. This is Wildcat football from Arizona Sports Enterprises.
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1: All right, Cats will take over at their own 25, first down and 10, trailing 21-17, 12:58 to go in the fourth. Second half total yardage, BYU 102, Arizona 54. Again, the Wildcats in, I say, 102. 75 of that came on the Cougars' scoring drive. The Wildcats have... they've had good field position here in the second half, starting at their own 35, their own 45, and now their own 25. But they need points.
0: Yes.
1: Noah Fifita, 20 of 26, 188, one touchdown, one interception. He's also run for a touchdown. Cats moving left to right here in the fourth. Two receivers to either side of Fifita. Ball left hash mark. 5 men up front for BYU. Spivey in motion. He'll get the handoff on the sweep. Tries to cut it upfield. Slips one tackle, but not another. He'll get a yard at most. So it'll be second down and 9.
0: Ran a fly sweep to Spivey. Play got blown up immediately. BYU did a great job of just cutting the play off.
1: Second down and 9. 2 men left, 1 right. Fifita, that familiar shotgun. Snap, takes it, steps back to throw, hangs in there, waits, now rolling to the right, flushed out of the pocket, looking downfield, going to fire downfield, incomplete. The receiver slipped, but now a flag comes down. Oh, boy.
0: He was on his back. Yeah, that's the eye.
1: That was Cole Rusk, the intended receiver, and Tommy Prassis, the Chandler native, even though the pass was incomplete, fell on his back.
0: That's a good job of Noah staying with it. That's what
2: caused it. Pass interference. Number 22, defense, 15-yard penalty, automatic, first down.
1: Now, if he had obviously had not hit him, there would be no penalty. But
0: yep.
1: Even though the fans here say, well, wait a minute, he couldn't catch the ball.
0: Because he went through his back. Yeah. That's why he couldn't catch it.
1: So, Price is starting to place a Raider. Damani, their safety who got hurt last week. They hope to have him back in a couple of weeks. Cats get a first down out to their own 41 now. No out of the shotgun. Will take the snap. Hand off right. And not much there. Boy, BYU is really clamped down on the run. No gain for Riceno.
0: Well, they've kind of done really taken a page out of Arizona's book. They just said, we're going to sell out. They got everybody in the box that time, and everybody's running downhill to stop the run. But Arizona's got to make them pay for doing that, though. If a team's going to do that, the only way you can get him out of that is by beating him with the pass. You got to throw it over the top of him, force them to get somebody out of that box. If you can't do it, they're going to continue to just do that, stay right there.
1: Second down and 10, Wildcats at their own 41-yard line. Trailing by four, 11:42 to go in the fourth. Trips left, single man right. Fafita up to the line, now steps back out of the shotgun. Quincy Craig is checked in as a running back and a flag is down, and that looks like procedure.
2: False start, number 73, offense, 5-yard penalty, second down.
1: Both teams in this second half have been, there's five penalties on each team here in the second half.
0: Yep. And you know what starts to happen as the game wears on, you know, you're tired, you're exhausted, this crowd is in your ear, and you got to stay locked in, because it's really easy to lose your focus out there, especially when you're tired.
1: So now it'll be first and 15 back at the 36. Two receivers left, one to the right. Noah will send Hunter in motion right to left. Fafita will take the snap, wants to run it, looks for some room. He'll get out to about the 40, and that's it.
0: Yeah, we ran that quarterback counter play. Noah gets about 4 yards on the play to get that, so to get a little bit of a gain back.
1: Mark it at the 39. Third down, they need 12. Fafita, empty set, back to throw. Steps up in the pocket, rolling to the right, looking downfield. Got a man open downfield, throws it, caught! First down to the 30-yard line. Still on his feet, Rust. And he gets to the 26 of BYU. Cole Rust found a seam. Noah spotted him. First down, Arizona. Mark it at the 20 of BYU.
0: Yeah, you're starting to see the impact of Cole Rusk having a great wide receiving tight end. We've only seen him block for the most part, but now you're starting to see him get down the field and make some plays.
1: All right, correction, mark it at the 27. And the officials realize where it should have been. Either way, it's a 34-yard gain and a first down. So first and 10, Arizona. Fafita out of the shotgun. He'll take the snap, play fake, throws the pass in the flat, dropped. Shane King, the tight end, was in motion, turned for the ball and just couldn't get a grip.
0: Oh, he had nothing but green in front of him, too, if he catches it early, because BYU was loading up on the pressure. He had a blocker out in front of him, too.
1: Second down and 10. Remember, a field goal would only get the Wildcats within a point. They need six.
0: Yep.
1: Second down. Hunter in motion left to right. Two men now left. Hunter to the right, short side of the field. Fafita out of the shotgun. He'll take the snap. Here comes pressure. Steps up in the pocket, rolling to the right. Wants to run it. Puts his head down, dives to the 26, and that's it. Nowhere to go. Nobody open.
0: Yeah. Pressure got there too fast, and it made him pull the ball down. He couldn't even keep his eyes down the field. That was a delayed pressure from the linebacker. He made it appear that he was going to drop back, and then he came. As soon as the ball was snapped, he came.
1: Gain of one. Third down and nine. 9.5 to go in the fourth. Cats down 21-17. Again, in field goal range, but they'd really like more.
0: Yeah, they need some. They need a touchdown.
1: Riceno started in the right slot. Moves to the left now of Fafita. Noah out of the shotgun. He'll take the snap. Back to throw. Waits, sets, throws, caught. Inside the 25. Can't get away. That was King, the tight end. Gets to the 22, maybe the 21. Well short of the first down. So now what do you do here? Again, a field goal.
0: Yeah, it doesn't do him any good.
1: It doesn't. He can't tie. Can't give you the lead. I know there's a lot of time left. 8:48 to go. But Brett Brennan says, we go for it here, fourth down and four.
0: Yeah.
1: Spivey and Gallagher go wide left. Mizell in now as a wide receiver to the right. Fafita changing the play as he gets to the line of scrimmage. Steps back. Five on the play clock. No out of the shotgun. Will take the snap. Short drop. Waits. Fires the pass. Caught inside the 20 and into the 18. But is that enough?
0: I think he got it.
1: Let's see. Where do they spot it? They are going to bring the chain across. It's on the opposite side of the field. This is going to be I think they got a pretty good spot.
0: I thought he had it because they pulled him back. They pulled him backwards because he caught it in front.
1: All right. So if forward motion, and that was Shane King, by the way. So we'll see where they mark it. Again, this is critical here. They needed to get to the 17, and they got it. First down, Arizona. Oh, I do mean less than the length of the football.
0: Yeah, I thought he'd had it. They pulled him backwards after he caught it. So
1: all right, and correction, that was Gallagher on the catch, and he gets the first down.
0: Huge
1: How
0: play.
1: Huge is that?
0: It was
1: he
0: huge.
1: Made the catch about the 18.
0: And he did the right
2: thing. Previous play of a first down is under review.
1: Now they're going to look at it. Because now when you look at the replay, this is what worries me now. And it's the spot of the ball. So clock stopped here with 8:16 to go. It's either first down Arizona or BYU ball. So we're going to watch it again.
0: He's still. I think he's still there. He turns up right there.
1: Okay. Well, right now they have the football as a first down at the 17.
0: They knocked him back. But, man.
1: So this is a tough one because he was still holding the ball when he got hit, of course.
0: Yep.
1: And so since the ball was not on the ground, it's kind of a judgment there, called by the official.
0: But you get forward progress, though. If they knock you back, that doesn't matter if they knock you back. You get progress to where you
1: – And where was
2: After review, the ball was in the right hand short of the first down. It's first down, BYU.
1: So that's exactly what I was afraid of.
0: Yep.
1: When you see the replay, and since Gallagher was carrying the ball, it did not – get to the line to gain, and BYU gets it back.
0: Yep. Arizona's got them in good field position, though. They just got to make a stop here, get the ball back. It's
1: BYU
0: better than a punt, you know.
1: So BYU will start at its own 17, first down and 10, leading 21-17. 8:16 to go in the fourth. How big is that play? We'll find out.
0: Yeah.
1: But right now, the Arizona defense needs to make a stop. And the Wildcats have done it here on their last two BYU drives. Bachmeier going to hand off. Martin weaves his way all the way 25 to the 26 and a 9.
0: I know this is what they want to do. They want to run this clock right now. Arizona has got to stop the run here. They can't let these guys get on this, you know, a bunch of chunk plays on the ground.
1: Tay Brand on the tackle. Second down and one for BYU. And again, the Cougars will slow it down. 4-point lead. 7:45 to go. Bachmeier will line him up. Two wideouts to the right, one left. Bachmeier will take the snap. Play fake. Back to throw. Has plenty of time. He's going to go deep downfield. Got a man open downfield. It's caught at the 20. First down BYU. Down to the Arizona at the 15-yard line. Legend Glasker got behind the defense. Bachmeier dropped it in.
0: Boodle was in good position, but he stumbled. Once he stumbled, Glasker got a full head of steam behind him.
1: Biggest play of the game, longest play of the game. And BYU will have it at the Arizona 12, first down and 10. Gain of 61 to Legend Glasker. Cougars up 21-17.
0: Yeah, that hurt.
1: Now what would hurt more now is a touchdown.
0: Absolutely.
1: Pistol set. Handoff goes to Martin, and he's stacked up for no gain. He's second down and 10. The Wildcats have to hold the Cougars to a field goal here or less.
0: Yep. And they may want to try to keep some time on the clock, too. Hopefully, if they can get a stop on second down right here. I mean, it's too early to start calling timeouts, but
1: 6.5 to go. Second down and 10, BYU at the Arizona 12. Single wideouts either side. H-back left is Lyons, the tight end. Bachmeier Shotgun, play fake, looking for the end zone, fires for the end zone, caught, touchdown, BYU, Casper. That will be his second touchdown of the game, in fact, second of the half. And that's huge because now the Cougars have a two-score lead.
17: Yep.
0: That's a bit of a backbreaker right there.
1: That might be it.
0: Yeah.
1: I mean, still 6:10 to go.
0: Yeah, if they can get a quick score, I mean, anything can happen. But
1: it was a 12-yard pass play from Bachmeier to Casper. Extra point from Dunn. It is up and good. So 6:10 left here in Provo. BYU 28, Arizona 17. We're back in a moment. This is Wildcat Football from Arizona Sports Enterprises.
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1: Four plays, 82 yards, 2 minutes and 6 seconds. Bear Bachmeier, Kyler Casper from 12 yards away, BYU 28, Arizona 17. Of course, the play right now, and it might be the play of the game, the 61-yard pass that set them up. You talk about football being a game of inches. You go back to that fourth down call where Arizona thought it had the first down by inches. The replay officials said no, they did not get the first down. And then BYU turns around and goes 82 yards and now makes it a two-score game. That's how close it can be sometimes. Because if the Wildcats had that first down, there's a chance. Let's just say they get a touchdown at that point on that drive and they're ahead right now.
0: Yeah, it is definitely a game of inches. I mean, yeah.
1: Well, BYU has, you know, to be honest, you know, they've really controlled the second half of this game.
0: They have.
1: The Wildcats here in the second half have had the ball three times, two punts, and then on that last possession, lost it on downs. BYU has scored two touchdowns in its four drives here in the second half. The Wildcats have had good field position, really, to start all three of their drives, but yeah. and all three drives have ended in BYU territory, but no points to show.
0: Yep.
1: So now it's up to the Wildcats. This is a must score possession here,
0: and they got to do it pretty quickly too. Yeah.
1: And remember, it's an 11-point lead. They need, you know, field goal, touchdown, 2-point conversion, or two touchdowns. They'll let the ball hit the end zone for a touchback here, and the Wildcats will start at their own 25, first down and 10. Noah Fafita today, 23 of 30, 230 yards, one touchdown, one interception. Wildcats here in the second half, though, just have not been able to have that same momentum offensive. They had 240 yards of offense in the first half. They have 101 in the second half. So first down and 10. Risino in motion out of the backfield. Empty set for Fifita. Everything right now maybe a passing down. Noah will take the snap. Short drop. Looks to throw. Hit. Sacked. Well, that's not going to help.
0: No. Got pressure right down the middle. Oh, man. Arizona's behind the chains just like that.
1: Tusili Kanu. Second time he's gotten to Noah. Loss of seven on the play. Second down and 17. Fifita will take the snap. Steps up. Here they come again. They've got him again.
0: Wow. Arizona's had pretty good protection all game, and all of a sudden, they're just opened up the door right down the middle of the defense. I mean, right down the middle of the offensive line. Nothing special. They didn't come with extra players. They're just pushing, bull rushing right through the middle of the defense.
1: Keanu Tanuvasu pins him back to the 11. And now it's third down and forever.
2: Play clock was not reset. We're going to reset it to 25 seconds, and we'll start on my signal.
1: Noah set, empty backfield here. He'll work out of the shotgun. Trips right, two men to the left. Takes the snap, needs a huge play. Chris Hunter makes the catch, drops the ball, incomplete. Out of the 17-yard line. And it'll be fourth down. And
0: I think that's about
2: rolling
0: it.
2: Rolling on the field is an incomplete pass.
1: So it'll be fourth down. Punting unit will come out. 5:09 to go. And BYU has simply blitzed their way here to a situation where they're in a great position to win this game.
0: They just took it over.
1: You're right, and that's it. They took it over. Arizona controlled the first half. BYU took over the game in the second half. Punt, high-hanging kick. And fair catch made at the BYU 45. And that's where the Cougars will take over. And now they just need to run the ball with 5 minutes to go and run the clock. Timeout on the field. 5 minutes to go, fourth quarter. BYU 28, Arizona 17. This is Wildcat Football from Arizona Sports Enterprises.
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1: 64,409, one of the largest crowds in Lavelle Edwards Stadium history to see this Big 12 opener between Arizona and BYU. And you give the Cougars credit. The Wildcats had them on their heels in the first half. BYU came out here in the second half, and they put the hammer down. The Wildcats have not scored. Again, they had the ball four times in the second half offensively, three times drives ended in BYU territory. The closest they came, of course, again, the game that may have been decided by inches on a potential first down. Instead, on fourth down, ball turned over to BYU. They answer with a touchdown, and then they just bury Noah Fifita a couple times. And now get the ball back here and a chance to just run some clock.
0: Yeah. Yeah, they have taken over the game, been very dominant, and it's been up front. And they're not doing anything special either. They're not being exotic. They're just running over our offensive line all of a sudden, where Noah had great protection early on in the game. It's just broken down in the second half here.
1: The Wildcats have still outgained the Cougars in total yardage today, which sounds crazy, but true. And Arizona has run, 17 more offensive plays today than BYU. But you go back to a couple things, the short field on BYU's first touchdown today. That was a factor.
0: And the untimely penalties.
1: First down Cougars at their own 45. Bear Bachmeyer at quarterback will hand off. L.J. Martin weaving his way to the 50.
19: Number four,
1: to the Arizona 49, gain of six. So again, this will be BYU's game plan here. The Wildcats do have all three of their timeouts. The problem is they're down by 11. If it was a one-score game, that's one thing.
0: Yeah.
1: They can't really do a whole lot unless they can get the ball back.
0: Yeah, the clock's their enemy right now with only 4 minutes and change left.
1: Two wideouts right, single man left. Bachmeyer again, he'll use the play clock. It's down to six. Catch showing blitz. He'll take the snap, roll into right, pitch it back to Martin, looking to turn the corner, hesitates a bit, and takes a man with him out of bounds, close to the first down marker.
2: Ruling on the field is a first down.
1: And a run of four for first down.
19: That's good for another Cougar.
1: So Martin here now, that'll put him close to 80 yards on the day. I mean, he hasn't had his most productive, and now I think Brent Brennan here is going to use one of his timeouts.
2: At 4 minutes and 4 seconds, Arizona called their first charge timeout. Right.
1: So they'll call their timeout on first down. So it'll be first and 10 BYU at the Arizona 45. 4:02 to go. But again, either the Wildcats have got to steal the ball, can't allow BYU probably to get another first down. And even then, I mean, they're in a tough spot because they need two scores.
0: Oh, they got to score quickly. And if they can score
2: 4-0-4, please.
0: If they can score quickly, you can try for an onside kick or a two-point conversion. But whatever you do, you got to score right away. You got to get the ball back and score quickly.
1: Well, it'll be interesting to hear the assessment here, and I think, as you put it best, Lamont, and I mean, I know there's X's and O's involved, but BYU just came out with a different attitude in the second half.
0: Yeah.
1: And forced the Wildcats into, you know, some third and long situations. And
0: yep.
1: So here's a first and 10 now. Bachmeyer. Glasker in motion left to right. He'll reverse back the near side. Bachmeyer with a keeper up the middle. He gets inside the 40, keeps going to the 35, and a first down to the Arizona 33, gain of 12. And so, again, that's just what BYU wants
2: Arizona
1: to do.
2: Arizona has called their second charge timeout of the half.
1: The Wildcats called a second timeout. But the problem is it's on first down.
0: Yeah. That's a backbreaker right there. The quarterback run, Bachmeyer. You call it plus run runs where everybody's just blocking for the quarterback. And body on body. And Bachmeyer just got behind the line of scrimmage and got a first down.
1: All right, we'll run down all the stats coming up postgame. And by the way, BYU now on this drive has now taken over the total yardage lead on the Wildcats. That's the, like I said, the crazy thing is they, up until this drive, had fewer yards, fewer plays, etc. But big plays have helped. It. Again, you go back to that 61-yard pass play that set up their last touchdown, and that was the biggest backbreaker, maybe.
0: Yeah, that was. And that turnover is still, that one just, ugh.
1: Fourth down, or I should say first down, and the handoff. And again, BYU, they're not concerned here about yardage right now. And the Wildcats will use their last
2: Arizona
1: timeout.
2: Arizona has called their third and final charge timeout. 30 seconds in length.
1: So L.J. Martin, a little slow getting up there, but again, he has been a huge factor here in the second half, not only running the ball now, he's right about 80 yards. And keep in mind, he also, you know, that 23-yard pass play he had down the near sideline earlier, that was another huge play.
0: Key play.
1: So the guy that you have to slow down the most, and the Wildcats slowed him down in the first half, but Martin's been a big factor here in the second.
0: And he can be more of a factor in these situations where, you know, you're not trying to get yardage. You're just trying to get the clock moving. You can put the ball in his hands, and he's going to, you know, push forward and just grind out this clock.
1: Well, second down and 10. Block.

0: inside the 25. That'll stop the clock, but again, BYU keeps gaining positive yards. The Wildcats can't get the ball away from them. We're down to 3:40 to go, clock running. The Wildcats can't stop it again. We will have the 2-minute timeout.
1: Gain of 6 on the play brings up 34.
0: And by the way, even though he was out of bounds, they're going to let the clock continue to run. You know, that's kind of a subjective thing with the officials on the sideline as to, you know, do you get knocked out or not? You basically go parallel. They're going to keep the clock running, which they have done. Kalani Sitake, now he may call a timeout here. The play clock running down, and he's going to call timeout. So they wanted to use as much clock as they could.
2: At 3 minutes, 11 seconds, BYU called their first charge timeout. 3:11. Thank you.
0: Well, a lot to unpack on this game. Because the Wildcats, again, came out. Great game plan today. Outstanding first half. Give BYU credit. They, in their house, they kind of put their foot down in the second half, and Wildcats could never find anything, obviously, in the end zone. They didn't score. Shut out here in the second half.
3: Yeah, they seem to have never overcame the loss of Gio Richardson. I mean, boy, at times in the first half when Gio was in there, they looked unstoppable on offense. It looked like they could get whatever they wanted. But when you take a key playmaker out of the equation like that, it changes things. I mean, a lot of their offense is built around him, so they're going to have to regroup and figure out some different ways now.
0: And he's still tied for the team lead in receptions with 5. Along with Rodney Gallagher, who replaced him, both have 5 catches. A Bachmeyer and a keeper now, and he's got the first down as he gets to the Arizona 22. So first down BYU, Cougars up 28-17. And now it's a matter of time because Arizona doesn't have the ball, and without the ball you can't score.
4: Yep, it's academic at this point.
0: And so BYU would just continue to run the ball here. They'd like that. It's got to stop here coming up for the 2-minute timeout. And that will occur after this play. Pistol set here on first down and 10. Hand off over to Martin, right-hand side, and he's going to be pushed out of bounds, but the clock will continue to run because he went out on the parallel side. And that will get us down to the 2-minute timeout. BYU does not have to snap it before then. So the Wildcats will head back home tonight, get set for Northern Illinois next Saturday. Like I said, a lot to unpack from this one and see what they can do adjustment-wise and so on, and let the coaches, it's their job to figure that out. So 2 minutes to go here in Provo, 28-17, favor of BYU. 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Don't forget Tuesday night, we got our Brett Brennan radio show. We're at the Block A, downtown Tucson, 345 East Congress. Had a good time the first 2 weeks. Had great player guests, by the way, the last 2 weeks. And so come on down, support the guys. You have a chance. Hey, if you want to get an autograph from the players, they'll be there on Tuesday night between 6 and 7 at the Block A in downtown Tucson. And then next week, 7:30 kickoff, Arizona and Northern Illinois at the stadium. We'll be on the air at 6. And again, lots going on surrounding that game. As always, the Bear Down Bash will start at 4, featuring Guitarras Latinas, 5-man band from Mesa. It's Hispanic Heritage Night. Last week, you got to wear blue. Next week, wear red. And the Wildcats will hit the road to Washington State. And then home for their Big 12 home win over against Cincinnati. That'll be on October 3rd. That is family weekend, by the way. And that is always big ticket-wise. So if you don't have them yet, don't wait too long because that game is a tough ticket every year when family weekend arrives. That'll be on October 3rd against Cincinnati. We'll run down some of the scores. Coming up post-game, I can tell you Colorado leading Weber State 52-21, 6 minutes left in Boulder. Pittsburgh continues to lead UCF 12-0 late third quarter, that game in Pittsburgh. And we'll get some others before we

0: wrap it up, the game that will be talked about most today will be in Stillwater, Oklahoma, where the Cowboys, who had lost 12 straight games, not only beat Oregon today, I mean dominated Oregon today in Stillwater.
1: Yeah, that's a huge upset. No one, after Oklahoma State lost in their first week, everyone was kind of down on them, thinking that it was going to still be a rebuild, but Oregon comes to town and they just knock them off and dominate from pillar to post. And so that's a great victory for Oklahoma State.
0: Well, in Oregon last week, I mean, they beat Boise State, which is a heck of a program, by the way. But they didn't just dominate Boise State, and
1: they limped to victory. Yeah.
0: And some people said, well, wait a minute, is it Boise State or is it Oregon? Is Boise State just that good, or maybe is Oregon, have they taken a step back? Well, I think the Duck fans will be a little worried right now.
1: Yeah, they've definitely taken a step back.
0: Okay. Second and 10 for BYU at the Arizona 22. Bachmeier will hand off. Martin will get to the 20, maybe the 19. Again, clock cannot stop. So BYU, I'm just imagining now we got a Wildcat limping off the field. That's
1: Palu.
0: So showing his athleticism, he came off basically on his right foot, hopping on his right foot all the way to the near side.
1: Oh, that's Pesce. That's not Palu. That's Pesce.
0: So here's a third and 7 now for the Cougars at the Arizona 19 with a minute 18 to go in the fourth. Bachmeier will take the snap, hand off. Martin coming to the left-hand side, got some open field at the 10, at the 5, and out of bounds. That will stop the clock with a minute 8 left.
1: Yep.
0: Well, let's see, Martin now, that will put him around 90-plus yards. The fans here want to see him score.
1: Yeah, he just may get a chance.
0: He has not scored a touchdown today. Looking for his first touchdown of the season.
1: And victory, looks like.
0: Yeah, man, now the fans don't like it. As Bachmeier will just take a knee. Well, these two coaches are too good of a friends that Kalani Sitake is not going to pour it on. And that's just good sportsmanship.
1: I mean, the game's over anyway, so yeah. It doesn't, you're right, it's not going to do anything.
0: So that's what you like to see when coaches respect that, say, look, we've got the game won. And the hometown fans, they wanted more. But more's not always better. So victory formation again, Bachmeier to a knee, and that will do it. Six straight wins for the Cougars over the Wildcats. Big 12 opener today. BYU takes over this game in the second half. Two coaches will hug midfield. Cougars will be in Tucson next season. Final score here in Provo today. BYU 28, Arizona 17.
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0: 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It is Kiki Garcia. I think you know this about us by now. We love giving you things. How about $1,000 just for answering some trivia questions? I know, sounds easy enough, right? It is your $1,000 minute. Dave Lavender has it every weekday morning at 7:40. You can call in to try to play, or you could play along while you're in your car. And you know what? 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

0: 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Hope you have a fantastic weekend. We'll catch you back here on Monday at 7:40 for the $1,000 Minute.
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0: Okay, hit 1075. If you feel exhausted because, well, you're lifing, guess what? There is a rest club. Yeah, it's a social group for tired people. The idea is that you get together and you do nothing. I kind of like this. I also heard there's a sleep or nap club as well, where they meet during the day, maybe at a park or I don't know where they meet, but they go and they just do some meditation, take a nap, and relax. I took a 2-hour nap the other day, and it was heavenly. 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